So Leute, this next song I'm gonna play, if you know it, you know it, but if you don't know it, I'll show it. This reminds me of my childhood, of being like 4 years old in my oma's Jeep in the middle of Berlin, listening to Jam FM, and just hearing this like over and over again in the early 2000s. If you know it, you know it, but if you don't know it, I'll show it. My name is Janelle. This is your Deutsche Jam, und los geht's.

So Leute, so really quick before I shift you into this last half hour of the show, I want to go over a couple of PSAs. You know, I love to make sure that you have everything that you may need to get yourself through what you are currently going through, or also find support systems to show or to highlight what you have to give. So this first one I'm going to shout out just because simply I love it. So Big Brothers, Big Sisters is proud to have served thousands, let me turn my headphones up, thousands of people in Richmond, Petersburg, Hopewell, and Hampton Roads by matching caring, compassionate adult mentors with kids or two kids with unlimited potential. 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Whether you enjoy passing a football or reading a book, there's a kid out there who has similar interests and who needs someone like you to look up to in life. To find out how you can get involved, visit bigbrobigsis.com. Next, this topic's a little bit more serious, but I want to make sure that I highlight it just for any of you who may be currently going through this and don't really know where to go to. So I'm going to give this to you. Cancer Clinic is a nonprofit community-based organization dedicated to helping people with the business side of cancer. Serving the Central Virginia Community Cancer Clinic provides information, education, counseling, and referral services for legal assistance to individuals confronted with the overwhelming issues that arise from the diagnosis and treatment of cancer. Call 804-562-0371 for more information or go online to www.cancerclinic.org. That links with a C. I don't know why they said that, but it's cancerclinic.org. So guys, I want to give you those two resources. For one, for anybody who may be dealing with something as overwhelming as that, I can't imagine, nor do I want to. But I can only imagine that, you know, getting that news and, you know, with the climate of today, you know, I mean, I don't know where you're currently at in the U.S., but, you know, gas prices are just skyrocketing high. You know, I thought yesterday when I saw gas was at $4.15, I might as well go bag on it now just to see that gas was $4.09 today. You just like try to catch a deal where you can, you know, and, you know, so if you feel even overwhelmed in this economy, like how am I gonna even make it, and let alone deal with the fact that I might not make it, go ahead and go to Cancer Clinic, you know, Cancer Linic, and see how they can help you, because that is the last thing that you need to be worried about. I swear, because I guarantee you, with everything that's going on right now, you're going to make this the last thing to worry about, when this is the first thing that you need to worry about, and put everything else second. So again, the number is 804-562-0371 or www.cancerlink, so L-I-N-C. .org. Okay. And then let's tap back into Big Brothers, Big Sisters. So you guys know I'm a huge advocate for the kids. I love kids, support the kids. You know, I'm just, maybe it's just my generation of just like growing up in the 90s and just like Nickelodeon and Cartoon Network and just like PBS and like Toys R Us and just like having like the child space be so protected, you know what I mean? Like allowing kids to be kids and just, you know, I mean, we found joy through our toys and, you know, movies and whatever, you know, I mean, I found it through magic shows, to be honest. Like I loved it, you know, but that being said, that's just a generation that we cannot leave behind. You know, they're still people too. You know, I was talking to my work partner. He has two boys, and I always ask, you know, how are they doing and stuff like that. And because I feel like in one hindsight, maybe just adulting, we forget that kids are still around, you know what I mean? And that they don't know what's going on, you know what I mean? So, you know, if you have a kind heart or just like, you know, want to protect and foster that energy, that way that they can grow up into this like beautiful being that isn't, you know, bombarded the way that we have, you know, please go to Big Brothers, Big Sis. If you feel like you're a big bro, or like I'm a big sis, you know what I mean? I'm a big sister, you know what I mean? And I know, you know, even with my little sister, you know, love her. Shout out to you, Sierra. But like, you know, I know when there's a time to play and when there's a time to be like, okay, we're not doing that. You know, I get you want to run out here and do blahzy, blahzy, blahzy, but that's not safe right now. You know what I mean? And she listens. Why? Because she trusts me. So if you,
you know if you're trustworthy. Like, don't go out here applying for that and you're like not like, no. But if you do have a skill or something that you want to show the youth, you know, show them. Like 2 years ago, I did a camp with the Boys and Girls Club. It was a radio camp, and I had a bunch of, I want to say they were like eighth, ninth grade. And, you know, I showed them the art of radio. You know, show them something that you love. Like, if you love making music and beats, make that your thing to show. If you love doing, like, if you love rapping, for example, you know, show that to the kids. If you love doing magic, show that, you know. If you love reading books, like really, really good books, and you want to show them the magic behind a book, like, please do that. You know what I mean? Because they need that inspiration. Because right now, like that one song said, you know, the virtual world, like, if you don't, you know, I'm not going to put pressure on you, but like, you know, it will rob them of that rich human experience that still does exist. And I also want to talk about this really cool shop that I saw on, I was watching a Berlin documentary about the city, and there is a Zauber Geschäft, magic store, and dedicated for kids. And so, like, every Wednesday or so, kids, I mean, they can shop whenever they want to learn a magic trick, but every Wednesday they do a magic show, and you know, they'll show tricks and show the kids how to do it. And the way that you see them just light up, like, wow, like, that's so cool. Like, you know, it's so cool. And then there's also, you know, let's just say you come on a different day and, you know, they perform a trick for you. And like, every magician knows you don't tell people how you do what you've done, you know, but if you do want to know the trick, you do got to buy the trick. But, you know, but if you have a cool skill or something that you want to show, like share it. You know, I remember when I had those kids on the radio, it was so interesting, you know, and that's the thing about being creative. You know, you can't really have such a structured plan. Like, you can't be like, all right, we're going to do this, this, this, this, and this. Okay, sure, mentally, but like physically, you know, you kind of got to roll with the punches. And I remember, you know, I had all these kids between the ages of maybe 12 to, they're so small. I want to say 14. I don't even think they were 15. And you know, we're sitting in the studio. This is the old studio. And, you know, I'm having a, and they're coming from, you know, Petersburg, if you know Petersburg, like, and I'm not over generalizing, but I'm just going to speak for a vast majority, like the hood, you know what I mean? So coming from the hood, and I'm bringing them into the city, you know, with all the glitz and glam and the lights and whatever, and they've probably never been, you know, even though it's crazy when you think about it's right up the road 30 minutes, but it's still far enough that if you aren't given an opportunity, you aren't shown that. And, you know, all these kids are sitting in the studio, and I'm like, okay, well, what do we want to talk about? Like, what's something that you find interesting? And I had two twins or two sisters, and they were like, we want to do gossip. And I'm like, okay. Some kids said sports. One kid, he was like some part of the student, you know, I have like the student president, like their whole system. He was one of those councilmen for school. And there's this one kid, so interesting. You know, he looked like Biggie at 9 years old, like a 9 year old version of Biggie in a Coogee sweater, leaned back. He wasn't really in the class like that. And I look at him and I say, well, what do you want to do? Right. And I'm picturing, like, to be honest, I wasn't sure what I was picturing, you know, but his response kind of warmed my heart. Cause again, this is a 9 year old Biggie looking kid with a Coogee sweater and, you know, his sneakers and, you know, a little husky, sitting back, relaxed. And I asked him, well, what do you want to do? And he said, maybe we can like talk about like theater, like acting. And when he said that, I was like, yeah, absolutely. And like, but the fact that I would never have guessed that that one kid, you know, wanted to do that. And but the fact that he felt safe enough to say that he wanted to do it, I said, absolutely. And, you know, I showed them, you know, think about a concept, and I really didn't give them much homework besides, you know, just start thinking about it. You know what I mean? Because the thing about being on radio is that, like, I don't, you know, create a playlist when I come, like, for the show. Like, I come in 7 o'clock on the dot, and then when we're live, I just start just going and flowing. I didn't really talk that much, you know, this session with you guys. I've had the honor of
talking to one of our listeners right now from Dayton, Ohio, Ryan. Shout out to Ryan. You know, like you can't plan for this. You can't plan for what you're going to say, you know. So when it was time for our showtime and they all came and they're all kind of nervous and I had them come in one by one and, you know, I had the sisters come in and, you know, I asked them who they are. They told me who they are and about themselves. And the way they started speaking so freely, knowing that nobody was going to stop them from saying anything that they wanted to say, was beautiful, even though their mother texted the leader and was like, she shouldn't be talking about that. Yo, like, let them talk. Like, this is their truth. But you know what I mean? So, you know, but for them to feel that space of being able to talk with no bars, you know, they say freedom of speech, but I mean, like, it's pretty restricted on some regards, you know. So, but to have the, especially with me, like, talk about what you want to talk about. Talk about what you want to talk about, but you got to own it. Like, you got to, like, if you're going to say something, and I don't care what you say, if you're going to say something that may be a little pushy, you better believe what you're saying. Like, don't just say it to get a rise out of somebody. Like, don't do that, okay? Because one, you're not ready for the combat. And two, you didn't even come from a pure place. Like, so if you're going to say, you know, I don't feel like we're being treated properly, you better believe that and be ready to, if somebody calls in, you better be ready type deal. Or if you are, you know, like Biggie, the 9-year-old Biggie who wanted to do acting, you know what I mean? And probably all his little homies, you know, they look like, you know, or maybe he maybe had a fear that maybe they're going to laugh or something, you know. But if you love theater and acting and whatever, and you feel that in your soul, you have to be so secure within yourself to project that and to say that and not care about the audience. That's the one thing I don't want you to care about when you're on the show. I mean, yes, care about the audience. Okay, absolutely. Because you are curating a show for them. You know, they've paid good money, you know, and money is time when I say that in regards to radio. You know, they've paid good money to listen to this. They meaning their time. You know what I mean? So give them something worth listening to and let them hear your truth. Let them hear your truth. 100%. And you know what? And if somebody doesn't agree with you, that's fine. We don't all have to agree with each other. But as long as you can just say what you want to say and get it off your chest, that's all that matters. Guys, I'm going to continue. I've talked enough. I really haven't talked that much of the show to you guys specifically. But I just want to say that as far as that organization goes, like, if you have a skill set that you would like to share, share it. Because you never know who the next Selena is going to be. You never know who's going to be the next Eminem. You never know who's going to be the next, you know, Ella Fitzgerald, Kobe, whatever. You never know who it's going to be. You never know. And maybe they don't even know until you show them that that could be them. Okay, that way they have that, you know, little harness within, that little light. They have a little light within them. That way, when they get past that awkward puberty stage of 16 through wherever, where 18, where everybody's kind of like judgy, whatever, they can take that light and they can protect it, knowing that it's special, and go out here and do what they need to do to be that next whatever. Okay, that's bigbrothersbigsisters.com. Okay, bigbrobigsis.org. 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I don't know what it is. It's calm. 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Okay. All right, guys, let's continue. Let's listen to my girl Noura Azul.

talks about, ich hab viel zu tun. 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I gotta do my dishes. I gotta do my taxes. And I still gotta go feed my cat. But I still gotta go out here and do what I need to do. And I'm never really off. And honestly, tomorrow I might have time. And I'm really not in the mood.

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And they're like, oh, well, you should be doing blahzy, blahzy, blahzy. I have to do my laundry. I need to wash my car. I need to wash my hair. I need to cook. I still have so much to do. I saw a funny thread where they made a little comical joke. They were like, when you see somebody in the movies at 2 p.m. on a Monday wondering why they're not at work, maybe they're off. Because I will be in the movies on a Monday at 2 o'clock if I'm off. I'm off. I can be off. I'm not a machine. I'm off. And I will enjoy my time off just so you can remind yourself of how much you are giving your life too much to your work.

0: nächste Lied ist für mein Mädchen.
1: Ladies and gentlemen, this is one of my favorite songs. 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This song is by Crow. It's called Du. Du, D-U, just means you. And like he says, baby, the best thing in the world is you. 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You ready? 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

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And there's only one proper way to say danke. And in order for us to do that, I'm going to pull up my homies, Die Fantastischen Vier, the Fantastic Four, coming straight out of Hamburg. Yeah, it's Hamburg. Is it Hamburg or Stuttgart? Hold on.

0: Wow. Thank you. So that was Die Fantastischen Vier von Stuttgart. Also, Stori is im Haus. Stori just means Stuttgart. So, Stori, Stuttgart. If you don't know where Stuttgart is, okay, if you know where Frankfurt is, I mean, if you ever flown to Germany before, the Frankfurter, you know, Flughafen, Frankfurter Flughafen, the Frankfurt airport, that's going to be one of the first airports that you're going to land into, okay? And Stuttgart is about an hour or so south of that, and it's a very big city, and I can only recommend it to you. And this groundbreaking group, Die Fantastischen Vier, are one of the origins of hip-hop in the community back in the 80s. Maybe I'll go over that next week. I'll start going over the origins and stuff like that, and people who were really shapeshifters in the music. Again, I really didn't talk that much this show, which is fine. We let the music kind of reign. But maybe I'll give a little bit more deets on that, especially if we talk about, you know, back when it was East and West Germany. You know, I'll give you a quick fun fact and then I got to say goodbye. But that's like back when we had the Berlin Wall. If you were on the East, you know, you didn't have the luxuries like the West did, meaning you didn't have the luxury of, you know, hearing the music that they got to hear. So what would they do? They would take their little beatbox and take the antenna and get it as close as they could to the wall just to catch the frequency to hear Run DMC. That's all I'm going to say. All right. So my name is Janelle. This is your Deutsche Jam coming at you live right here on 97.3 FM Richmond every single Friday from 7 to 9 p.m. I want to thank you for your support and I want to thank you so much for tuning in. I love you and I'm wishing you a beautifully blessed weekend. May you enjoy your weekend and may you enjoy your Friday. I'm always here for you. Okay. My name is Janelle. Maybe I'll bump into you somewhere out here in the world. But until then, bis später. Bis nächstes Mal. Tschüss, ciao und auf Wiedersehen. I love you. All right, bye.
1: Yeah, ich hab mir die letzten zwei Juice geklaut. 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

Woo! What the hell is up, rockers? Welcome to the 5-star Blue Ribbon Platinum Edition 400th episode of Guitar Inferno tonight, airing exclusively right here on WRIRLP 97.3 FM Richmond. I am your humble yet very prideful host tonight, Dr. Inchpre, celebrating 9 years on the air

keeping your Friday nights respectable, some of the best guitar rock from around the world. And we're going to do no less than that tonight. For our 300th show, we did kind of a retrospective look back on sort of a history of the show and some of the high points we had hit along the way. I thought tonight it would be fun if we did a little turn at an old game called This Is Your Life. Well, not really your life, actually. It's more like my life. But yeah, it's going to be kind of a journey through my musical beginnings from the very first record I bought as a kid up through right before I started doing the show. You know, kind of a charting of my highs and lows and various tangents of my life, you know, as chronicled by the music that I was into. A lot of epic bands and songs from my personal history that I'm excited to share with you all tonight. We're going to start off with a couple of tracks from the very first record album I ever bought, 1980, Rockin' Into the Century by the Ramones. And I had seen the movie Rock and Roll High School, I think the year before this came out, and was completely transfixed by it. I was probably way too young to have seen the movie at that point. Yeah, I was completely transfixed. Ramones, I was all about them for quite a while. And as first album purchases go, I think you can't do much worse or much better than this one, really, I should say. Yeah, the Ramones, End of the Century. We're going to hear two now. This is Rock and Roll High School, and then Let's Go. And then we'll hit a couple other songs after that. They were kind of in quick succession after that as far as stuff I was into. We're going to go kind of all over the place this first hour. So sit back, buckle up, put your feet up, and have some fun.

Hey, it's Guitar Inferno right here on WRIR. Welcome to our 400th show tonight. This is our 400th episode of Guitar Inferno, a show 9 years in the making. And if you're curious about the math, we were bi-weekly for a while, so it stretched things out a little bit. But it's been a long, glorious run. We lit off with two from the Ramones, Rock and Roll High School and Let's Go, both from End of the Century, the first record album I ever bought, 1980. When that came out, I don't think I probably bought that till the following year, maybe. So I was, 10 or 11 around that age. Great gateway drug into the music world, though. Lords of New Church before that, with Open Your Eyes from their self-titled 1982 debut. I remember seeing that video on MTV and just being haunted by it and just thought it was so cool. Kind of an interesting band, sort of a post-punk, gothic-tinged band with lots of diverse instrumentation. Heard the saxophone solo in there, and really interesting lead singer Steve Bottori ended up dying because he was hit by a car and refused medical attention, and then died later that night or the next day, I think, from a ruptured kidney or something. So kind of a bizarre story there. But after the Lords, we had a little lighthearted fare from the B-52s, Legal Tender from Whammy, 1983. It was many years before I realize that the cover of that album is them standing on a mirror surrounded by cocaine, with cocaine actually falling on them. A dog licking up the cocaine from the mirror. Somehow that sailed over my head as a 13-year-old kid. Art of Noise wrapped up the block with Peter Gunn theme. There's actually a record album of that. I had the vinyl from 1986 or so, so we're kind of getting into high school years now. So in addition to all the weird stuff I was listening to at this point, that was a constant inundation of classic rock through WXL 102 and stations like that, older brothers influence, things of that nature. So we're going to hear a couple of classic rock tracks here, some guitar heavy stuff, and wrap it up the hour with some proto metal stuff that really will kind of kick off our next block of my life in hour number two. But leading things off with the Grateful Dead, in honor of the Dark Star Orchestra show tomorrow night in Williamsburg, we're going to hear the title track from Terrapin Station. Not the full thing, unfortunately. I would love to crank all 16 minutes of it, but there's just too much good stuff I've got in store tonight, so we're going to hear about half of the song. I will fade that out and get into some more stuff from there of the classic rock ilk, and then kind of blaze right on into the 80s and 90s. So here we go. Some excellent, excellent musicianship on this piece of music right here, and I don't know what else to say. It's just really an epic journey. I wish I could play the whole thing, but enjoy what you got.

Yeah, now that's how you wrap up an hour. Right here on Guitar Inferno, it's 9:59 p.m., and you're listening to WRIRLP 97.3 FM Richmond, independent radio. It's our 400th episode tonight. A show 9 years in the making. We're really excited. I've been putting this set list together for a couple weeks. We were off last week, out of town, and we'll be out of town again tomorrow. But I'm here now, and I'm excited for the last hour of the show tonight. It's going to get even better, because we're really into the metal stuff now. So we let off that block with the Grateful Dead doing Terrapin Station, title track from that excellent release from... I don't have the date on me, sorry. Early 80s. And Dark Star Orchestra will be playing tomorrow night in Williamsburg, down at the campus of William & Mary, to celebrate the time that the Grateful Dead played down there, like 50 years ago. Robin Trower followed up the Dead, and that was an abridged version. I apologize, but I just too much music tonight. Robin Trower with A Bridge of Sighs, title track from that great release of his. Led Zeppelin with No Quarter, Houses of the Holy. That song was, I don't know why, but that song just deeply resonated with me for years. I was, especially the live version on Song Remains the Same, super cool and really perfect in every way, I feel like. Haunting, great subject matter, and just excellent guitar work as well as keyboard work in there too. After the Zeppelin, we had some more modern fare. Ronnie James Dio, the title track from Last in Line, 1984, and Ozzy with Suicide Solution, the live version with Randy Solo from Tribute, 1986-ish for that one. And then we wrapped up the block there with Ing

They now your ships are burned from rising force. And yeah, Ronnie I had known about for a little while because I'd seen Rainbow in the Dark, and then I saw the video for Last in Line on Headbangers Ball, and it just blew my mind, because if you ever seen the video, it's this crazy like horror sci-fi themed spectacle with monsters and lasers and stuff, and it sounds cheesy. I guess it was, looking back on it now, but it, as a 14 or 15 year old kid, it was just enraptured. You know, it was just amazing to me at that point. And of course, Ozzy and Randy, when that album came out, Tribute, I was just became obsessed with Randy Rhoads, and that's actually why I started playing guitar, because I was just so inspired by his musical creativity, and I just wanted to sort of, you know, do something creative myself, and just really always been a huge Randy fan. I think that's one of the greatest live albums of all time, honestly. So there you go. You're all caught up. The setlist is out on WRIR.org, streaming live. We're going to hit some more highlights of my life in this next hour. I'm, you know, steadily progressing towards heavier and heavier stuff. You know, we're into the teenage years now, high school, really. And that Yngwie, I was first introduced to Yngwie because it was side A of a cassette tape that my brother gave to me when he was in college, and he made a tape for me and sent it back and said, check this out, it'll blow your mind. And it did. The B side of that tape, though, the other band on there was this next band, Megadeth. Peace sells, but who's buying? And this record really changed my life. This was when I realized that, hey, this is the music that I am connecting with here. I love the crazy tempo changes, all the rhythm changes, and just everything, the sick guitar work on this by both Dave and Chris Boland. So, whew, this is really the beginning of my journey. You know, we're going to hear some more. It was really a good 7 or 8 year run where I was just super into thrash. And that was really the golden age of thrash, too. So we're going to hear some highlights from Megadeth, Slayer, Forbidden, and Overkill, which are probably my top four there. Away we go.

Hey, hey, this is Guitar Inferno on WRIR. You're listening to Just Breaking In Here briefly to update you on that set list. Overkill right there with E&D, Evil Never Dies from Years of Decay, 1989. I had the tablature to that album, and I think feel like I learned every one of those songs on guitar. I was so, so into that. Bobby Gustafson, the guitarist there. Great, great stuff on there. Forbidden, another great guitar band, Step by Step from Twisted Into Form. I heard that song first on Headbangers Ball because they had a video for that. And then soon after that, they played a show here on support for that tour, supporting that album with Death Angel, who was touring behind Act 3, I believe. And that was a hell of a show down here at the Flood Zone, I believe, if I'm not mistaken. Yes, I'm that old. Slayer with South of Heaven, title track from their 1988 opus. Full confession, the first time I heard Slayer was that record, and I was deeply twisted on psychedelics. And that is a hell of a way to be introduced to Slayer. I'm convinced that I warped my brain during that experience at some point. Megadeth let us off in the block of Wake Up Dead, Peace Sells. They had a great video for that song, too, that got regular rotation on Headbangers Ball. But just the band playing inside of a steel cage, and all these insane fans just, you know, storming the cage trying to get in. It was wild and great stuff. In the background here, we got Corner, the track called Arclight from Punishment for Decadence. I remember seeing Masked Jackal video for that on Headbangers Ball. It's sort of a theme here at this block. And I was super into Corner. Never, ever had a chance to see them live until last year when they came to Baltimore. And they were coming again to Leesburg, Tally Ho, next spring, I believe, with Niles. So that, mark that show in your calendar. Loved Corner. Only European band really at that time that I was listening to like this. Everything else for me was, you know, pretty much American. And this is going to kind of wrap up our thrash block too. That was a good 5-6 year run I had listening to those bands, really the high point of that style, I feel like. And then around 1990 or so, we really started to get into the whole death metal thing. That's where stuff really got fun for me. The first death metal song that I remember listening to, I mean, there may have been ones before this, but the one that really sticks with me, the title track from Death's Spiritual Healing, and that's like a bit of a long song, but it's so, so worth it. This song has so many memories for me, and it's just a great example of that kind of early, nascent death metal style. Chuck was certainly on his game at that point for sure, so I got James Murphy on this track as well, throwing down some shredding solos. So really everything you could ask for an introduction to the world of death metal. We're going to hear a track from Cynic after that, another American death metal favorite of mine. And then we're going to start to hear some European stuff as I started to get more and more into metal on the other side of the pond, which really led me to my job at Relapse, which we'll talk more about next.

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September is Prostate Cancer Awareness Month. The prostate-specific antigen, also referred to as the PSA blood test, is designed to help detect prostate cancer early. When detected early, prostate cancer can be curable. Men over 40 can talk to a doctor about prostate screening. And information is available at the website pceiva.org. A little cynic right there from Focus. That was Celestial Voyage. Saw those guys opening for Cannibal Corpse along with Sinister at Trax in Charlottesville on that tour. My friend gave me that CD like a week before the show. I said, this is terrible. You can have it. It's freaking nuts, of course. All right, so we're getting at this point, you know, I'm in college at JMU. I am working at the radio station there, which is where my love for radio was born. And that led me into all these great relationships with PR guys from different metal labels around the country, Metal Blade, Century Media, Relapse. And that actually was what led to my internship at Relapse, which eventually led to a full-time job from 96 to 2000, which is how I got into all these bands we're going to hear right now.

0: Do you remember Third Stream Music? What was that, Third Stream Music?
1: Mm-hmm.
0: Did you ever want so much of an inner urge to play that kind of music?
1: No.
0: Why do you think it didn't catch on with the musicians? Is there anything about it that suggests why it was never very popular with them?
1: Well, I don't know. Well, it was an attempt. It was an attempt to create something, I think, with more of a label, you see, than through evolution.
0: You mean it didn't evolve naturally out of the desires of the musicians?
1: I don't think so. Well, maybe it did. I can't say that. It was an attempt to do something, which is, the evolution is about trying to, you know. But there's something in evolution that, man, it just happens when it's ready. You know, although you have to try also. And this just seemed, it wasn't really where it was coming from, you know. It was an attempt to blend, to wed the two musics, right?
0: Mm-hmm.
1: What it really was.
0: I suppose that's what it was supposed to be.
1: Yeah.
0: You said that, talking about saxophone players, that there was a common pool that everybody dipped into. Maybe here there wasn't enough of that pool, I mean, for people to dip into.
1: Well, I just think it wasn't time. It was an attempt to do something at a time when it just wasn't time for this to happen. And therefore, it wasn't lasting. But there may have been some things that came out of this that have been beneficial in promoting the final change, which is coming. See? So nothing is really wasted, although it might appear to fail or not succeeded, you know, the way that the men felt they would have decided to. But
0: even the mistakes can be instructive if you know how to utilize them. Do you make any attempt, or do you feel you should make any attempt to educate your audience in ways that aren't musical? But it's obvious you want your audience to understand what you're doing musically, mm-hmm. but do you feel that you want them to understand other things, too, and that you have some kind of responsibility to?
1: Sure, I try to feel this, and this is one of the things I'm concerned about now. I just don't know how to go about this. I want to find out just how I should do it, you know. And I think it's going to have to be very subtle. I mean, you can't ram philosophy down anybody's throat. And the music is enough, you know, and that's philosophy. But I think the best thing I can do this time is just try to get myself in shape, you know, and know myself. If I can do that, then I'll just play, you see, and leave it at that. And I believe that will do it, you know, if I really can get to myself and then be just as I feel and I should be and play it, you see. And I think they'll get it because music goes a long way and it really is, it can influence.
0: That's how I got interested in all those things I was talking about earlier. I mean, mm-hmm. and Malcolm X and so forth. I might not have come to it or come to it as fast mm-hmm. if it hadn't been for the music, because that was my first introduction to something beyond my own horizons and that made me think about the world I was living in.
1: That's what I'm sure, man. I'm sure. I'm really sure of this thing. And as I say, there are things which, as far as spirituality is concerned, which are very important to me at this time. And I've got to grow through certain, you know, phases of this to other understanding and more, you know, consciousness and awareness of just what it is that I'm supposed to, you know, understand about. And I'm sure all this will be part of the music, which is, to me, you know, I feel I want to be a force for good.
0: And the music, too.
1: Everywhere. You know, I want to be a force for real good. In other words, I know that they are bad forces. You know, I know that there are forces out here that bring suffering to others and misery to the world. But I want to be the opposite force. I want to be the force which is truly for good.

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I'm no C. How you guys doing? Well, you've heard it all day today, and it's still true. We're really proud to be here playing for you guys. We're so proud of you. And so I think I'm going to take my hat.

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Geez, what did I say? I mean, we've been hanging out with you guys for the last couple of days. I feel like I know each and every one of you. You know, there's Master Sergeant, what's his name over there, who did that thing that time with that guy over at that place. But, you know, I really kind of want to give a patent speech because of that giant flag. You magnificent sons of... I don't know if people have kids here, so never mind. That's for another time. Well, anyway, this is another song for you guys, and

Thank you. Right about now, we'd like to bring up somebody from the... that's what that noise is. So right about now, we'd like to bring up somebody from the Air Force Reserve USAFE band and a bunch of their friends who are also in that band. So we're going to bring up Angie Long and Tammy Boone and Oliver Santana and Miles Hudlow. You've seen them all. They played their ass off set before last, and now they're going to play their ass off for us. This is dedicated again to

Tammy, Angie, Oliver, and Miles. 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No, you rock. Let me make a point here. Now, he brings up a very interesting point here. Oh, there's kids up front. He brings up a very... Would you like a little harmonica? Well, what's her name? 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

0: We'll see if the other kids can get some afterwards. 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I bought a bunch of cigars here, and I found out I can't really smoke them. So, you know, what happens when I smoke them is...
1: This happens.
0: So I can't do that. I'm a singer. So after the show, we're going to just give as many as want, as many as we have. It's like 50 of them, I think. So, back to the point of us rocking, and I said, you rock. No, you guys rock so much harder than we do. And all of us rock pretty damn hard, but you guys rock so much severely more because you're here all the time, and you're making what we do possible. So we absolutely adore you. So here's a song.

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Yeah, let's get it for Nicole and Amber and Allison. And Mindy's taking a breather because she actually was called away for a special assignment. These three, I think, can hold their own, and we're going to try and do this one with them. I was going to say something really profound, but I didn't have anything. This song is dedicated to all of us who like songs.

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I'm sorry. 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Let's get a hand. Well, you know, we got one more, and we really want to thank you guys for having us. We had a ball. Yeah, and after the show, don't forget, we're going to be giving out cigars and stuff. Surprise. It's dedicated to the guy who just blew our big finale.

0: check it.
1: You guys are absolutely flipping excellent. 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Mr. Ted.

0: Mr. Ben Scudamouse Wilson on the keyboard. Let's not forget the Air Force Reserve Youth Safety Band, and of course, the New England Patriots cheerleaders. And of course, all of you. You guys are saving lives, whether you feel it or not. And that's what we're here to tell you over and over and over again.
1: And we will, because you do.
0: Oh, yeah, I forgot. Yeah. On the drums, Mr. Brennan Hill!

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This is for you.

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But it's cool for us. We get to sit around and watch a great concert every day. We get to get to play with this kid that out. I could sing some of my stuff. Well, this is cool. It's not even my close play, but all my friends go out, so that's pretty cool. There are some booths out there for the house of Ruth. Just a shelter where people suffer from domestic violence. And this is for the ladies' contractors. There's police management and a lot of services for people who suffer from HIV. So, we all had a great time today.

0: this time. 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We'll be out there this whole week. Take care of yourselves. Bye-bye.
1: Beautiful. I'm sorry. I'm sorry. I'm sorry. I'm sorry. I'm sorry. I'm sorry. I'm sorry. I'm sorry. I'm sorry. I'm sorry. I'm sorry. I'm sorry. I'm sorry. I'm sorry. I'm sorry. I'm sorry. I'm sorry. I'm sorry. I'm sorry. I'm sorry. I'm sorry. I'm sorry. I'm sorry. I'm sorry. I'm sorry. I'm sorry. I'm sorry. I'm sorry. I'm sorry. I'm sorry. I'm sorry. I'm sorry. I'm sorry. I'm sorry. I'm sorry. I'm sorry. I'm sorry. I'm sorry. I'm sorry. I'm sorry. I'm sorry. I'm sorry. I'm sorry. I'm sorry. I'm sorry. I'm sorry. I'm sorry. I'm sorry. I'm sorry. I'm sorry. I'm sorry. I'm sorry. I'm sorry. I

and march along in our familiar, twisting cap around

So, less than 2 months after opening January 1st speech, the group of about 200 students marched the roughly 1 hour walk from GUU to Congress. Some stayed outside in Brooklyn, and 34 of them took up space with a lunch counter inside and broke the law by sitting down. The police were called, and they were arrested, charged, and put in jail. They were soon released and charged $20, about $200 in jail time. Their case would go to the Virginia Supreme Court, where their charges were upheld. The woman

claims for passport. He denied, because both him and the other 33 had their case overturned back in 1963, their records were never accepted. This one happened in the following year, 2019. In 2021, the Supreme Court retired the number 34 judge to honor the Supreme Court. And just this year, the city owned Hamilton Black and Jeremy Ray unveiled a mural honoring these civil rights leaders.

It's not just a declaration. Even the turn signal lets other drivers know what you're planning to do. It's not just a polite thing to do. It's the law.

Good morning. 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My name is DJ Al Lupo, and you are tuned

want to share with my city and the internet, just all the great music I find, just throughout my life. I'm, you know, if I'm alone, I got headphones in. And the main inspiration for this show was the type of stuff I would put on Saturday mornings during COVID. I was lucky enough to be one of the people with a work from home job, but suddenly my living alone got pretty lonely, and that was a weird year. But I would still Saturdays get up and put on some music and move around and take care of my apartment, clean house, as it were, literally and mentally. And we made it through. And then post-COVID is when I said, you know what? I have always wanted to work with WRIR, and I'm just going to do it. Started board hopping in the mornings. I met our wonderful ex-president, who has shed her mortal coil, but I hope is very proud of everything that we're doing here in the new studio that she made happen. So, heavenly shout out to Melissa. Thank you so much for getting me trained up and involved with the station. And when it came time for me to propose my show, had a lot of support and been doing this thing. It's about 3 years now, I think. Been with the station about 4 years, and now I think 3 years of the show. So, big shout out to anyone who's been hanging out with me over the years, tuning in when you can. Big shout out if you're tuned in for the first time. Hope I can make some new fans this morning. Doing well thus far. Kind of struggling to wake up myself. I gotta get used to this being dark in the mornings when I'm coming into the city again. Currently 59 degrees, there's a few clouds. Humidity's way down, 60% right now. High today is only gonna be 71, but it will be sunny, and then later, small chance of rain. Backyard maybe one more time for the year. Get the house looking nice. Just had a fun time power washing all the algae off the front. That was cool. Being a grown-up's cool sometimes. When you get to play with toys, I guess. Starting today's show off, we had West of Heaven by Joseph Shabison. Now we're getting into Cash by Kirk Barley. Keep it locked here for first hour of our usual ambient, experimental, more down-tempo, relaxed stuff. And then, of course, second hour, we're going to pick up the energy, get us woken up and ready for the day. So I'll sit back, enjoy the music with y'all for a little bit. Again, this is DJ Al Lupo. You are catching the 150th episode of Clean House, only here on WRIR LP 97.3 FM Richmond. 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

The baby.

Hey folks, DJ Al Lupo here, checking in, let you know what we've been listening to. That was a new track from M. Sage from his upcoming Brush Flyer EP. That was Stunt Flyer / Grasshopper. We had Long Long Silk Road by Susumu Yokota. We had Battery by Damien Dalla Torre, Memorandum by Tokyo Ono, Cash by Kirk Barley, and started our show again with West of Heaven by Joseph Shabison. Now we're getting into Adapter, Loris S. Sereed. Keep it locked.

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4: 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So, previous song was an N. Kramer collab, and this is an N. Kramer collab.

0: All right, that was Parco degli Acquedotti. Hope I pronounced the Italian right there, by Bartosz Krasinski.
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0: What's up, Ashley? Before that, we also had Few Words by Afterlife and Moonseed. We had Shapes, Visible Cloaks featuring Yoshio Ojima and Satsuki Shibano. And we're going to finish off the first hour today with Palindromeda, Christopher Stracey. Keep it locked here. I'll talk to y'all at the top of the hour. 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

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My name's DJ Al Lupo, and you are tuning in to Season 2, Episode 21, aka Episode 150 of Clean House. Thanks for hanging out with me this morning. It's just wild to me that we made it this far. Joking that I don't think I've ever stuck with anything 150 times like this, so I'm pretty proud of myself for keeping the show going. Hope you all have been enjoying it, listening as much as I have been putting it together. Right now we're listening to another new track from Reservoir called Stratosphere. Length coming out soon. If you want to check out what we were listening to in the first hour, don't forget you can always head over to WRIR.org for full track lists. Listen back to the past 10 episodes of my show and any of our shows. And then I'll also always put my stuff up on SoundCloud and MixCloud, so lots of options to play back if you liked what you heard and you want to hear it again, or, you know, I know a lot of the homies that listen to the show don't necessarily check it out live because it's a little early on a Saturday, but I'm up, and if you are too, pick up the energy just a little bit. The sun is coming out down here in Shaco Bottom. Let's pop over here and check the weather real fast. 59 degrees. Again, the high 71 today. Sunny and then slight chance of rain. But right now, sunny. Honey, H-N-N-Y, Swedish producer, called I Love You. 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A study by the American Public Transit Association shows that between high gas prices and expensive parking, on average, Americans could save over $800 a month. And almost 10 grand a year by taking public transportation. Those savings go up as gas prices continue to rise. To learn more about the benefits of public transportation and the free buses that run in Richmond, you can visit publictransportation.org or ridegrtc.com. I love my house out in the country, but the commuting is killing me. Not just the cost of the gas, I'm so tired of driving. It's too many people doing crazy stuff. I miss the train in Chicago. So it looks like we're gonna have some stuff by, this is a Pino Palladino and Blake Mills track we're getting into now. Misha Panfilov, Sorcerer coming up. All sorts of good stuff. So keep it locked here. 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

quick shout out. Just got a call from a local listener. Mr. James said he was heading to do some gardening and was enjoying the music this morning. Said it perfect for the beautiful day we're having. So, James,

that was Surreal Slumber Party by Sorcerer. We had Baltica Calls Me by Misha Panfilov. Just Wrong by Pino Palladino and Blake Mills. We had I Love You by Honey. And started the second hour today with Stratosphere, new one from Reservoir. Now we're getting into Island Hill Microdot by The Vendetta Suite. Again, you're tuning in to the 150th episode of Clean House. Hope you guys are enjoying the show thus far, having a good morning. To all my any commuters out there, you got this, hang in there. I think work's gonna be easy peasy today. Get in, get out. Enjoy your evening. I know there was the big music festival last weekend. There's probably stuff going on this weekend too. Gotta check it out. But like I said, gonna be mowing that lawn later.

Are you or someone you know having thoughts of suicide or experiencing a mental health or substance use crisis? 988 connects you to compassionate, confidential support for free. 988 is a new three-digit dialing code for the Suicide and Crisis Lifeline. 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

0: All right, folks, that was Warmer Than the Sun by The Irresistible Force. Now we're getting into another new one from DDWY. Been playing them a lot on the show, but kind of think everything they put out is fantastic. So hope y'all think so as well as Told You Tell Me off the new EP called Tell Me Told You. There's also a song called Tell Me Told You as well. And then the track Drinking the Real Flowers that I played last week is on that EP. So make sure to check that out. Head over to WRIR.org for full track list. You'll be able to play this show back as well as past 10 episodes of this one or any of our fine programming here at the station. So there is something for everyone. Even if you don't necessarily dig my show, that's all right. But I hope you do, because this was my 150th episode. So feeling pretty proud that I've stuck with this. And hope I've made a few fans or just homies that hang out with me on Saturday mornings. Up next is going to be Gene with The British Breakfast, always a fantastic program. And then, was it the Alley-Oop show after that?
1: Yeah, that's close enough.
0: Okay, close enough. So you got Gene for 4 hours today. So Gene is in the house bringing you his excellent selections as always. So make sure to keep it locked here all morning. I will talk to y'all next week for Season 2, Episode 22, and we will keep this thing going. 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

0: Boy Lichtenstein here, presenting Twilight Dispatch, a late-night broadcast operating at the edge of rhythm and atmosphere, moving deliberately through indie, electronic, and ambient forms. A controlled descent into the after-hours. Come in hot, leave loose, every other Friday night, starting at 11.
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2: All right. Good morning, everybody. The time is WRIR. I'm off to a good start this morning. The time is 9 o'clock a.m. when you're tuned into WRIR LP 97.3 FM Richmond Community Radio. My name is Gene. I am the host of the British Breakfast and Alley Oops Noldy Oldies. You can shorten it to the Moop Show if you would like. 4 hours of yours truly. Please don't turn off the radio. Yours truly. The first show is a very, very typical British breakfast with a lot of emphasis on the 70s, and I'll explain why in a sec. And the second show is the mid-70s straight up, basically 74 to 76. Why? Why am I doing this? Because today, ladies and germs, is my 50th high school reunion. And I will be talking about it ad nauseum in the second show. So you can turn that show off if you want to. In the first show, just a little bit as memories occur to me from that time period when I was in high school in the mid-70s right here in Richmond. And, you know, I'm neither proud nor negative or positive about the whole thing. Hey, everybody, get over it. I went to collegiate, okay? K through 12. Hey, I did, okay? So anyway, did I lose my street cred? I really don't care because I made some very, very close friends there, especially Dr. Call. Definitely. And, you know, I made a really, really, another very close friend. Her name was Beth Murphy. She became my wife. And we just recently celebrated 45 years of marriage, miraculously, because of her patience. Nothing else, really, quite frankly. She also kept me alive. It was another reason why we could celebrate 45 years. But anyway, we're going to have a little fun with that, too. And I got stories, man, but I better watch out because back in the mid-70s and in private schools, it's not exactly how you thought it was on the surface. But I will be very careful about what I discuss so that I don't get sued. All right, let's start off with some British stuff. All right, this group, they're very cool. When I got into them, it was in the MySpace days. You know, I contacted them. I was like, I'd love to have your music to play on my show back in the 2010-ish area, 9-ish, 10-ish. And groups would send CDs and albums and stuff and all kinds of stuff that I got to play on the air right there. And this particular group was very DIY at the beginning, or bedroom pop, you know, I think some people will call it.

0: there.
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live in an apartment on the 99th floor of my block. Where do you live? And I sit at home, looking out my window, imagining the world has stopped. 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

0: phone is ringing. I say, hi, it's me. Who's there on the line? And then a voice says,
1: hello, how are you?
0: Well, I guess I'm doing fine.

Well, it wasn't a hit for her, but she's the one that did it originally, okay? Yeah, right. You guys know that song, probably from a couple of different ways and means, I think. By the way, I'm Gene. Hi. Barbie Gay is her name. That was not a hit for her, but it was a hit for Millie Small. My Boy Lollipop from 1964. Millie Small, Jamaican, however, moved to England. And there's a story behind Millie Small as well. Of course, being a native Richmonder, and I love telling stories about Richmond, my city that I love and so much, and all its imperfections, I love it. The bottom line is that back in the day, right across the river there, not too far away, at Forest Hill Park, and right across the street from Forest Hill Park is an apartment complex that is still there where my grandmother, Mamzelle, lived, who is buried in Hollywood Cemetery with her husband. We would walk from the apartment into Forest Hill Park. It was so cool. And we would do stuff. But one of the things that I did was I would chase down tennis balls for people that were playing tennis. And they would go down that hill, you know what I'm talking about, or sometimes over the fence. I mean, there's a lot of place for the tennis balls to escape. So, you know, Mamzelle and I used to sit there and watch them play. It was great. And I just, you know, I dove into it, and then eventually somebody gave me a racket, and, you know, I was teaching tennis later. I was never on the level of anybody was at collegiate. I'll tie into that later. But I did teach it, but, you know, I wasn't that great. But anyway, I loved to play it back in the day. And, you know, I would walk away with a quarter, sometimes a dollar. You know, that was a lot of money in 1964. And what would I do? I would buy baseball cards, football cards, of which I made thousands of dollars over the years. It was great. But now most of them are gone except for a handful. Boy, they sure did get me through a lot of hard times, though. Anyway, let's go on with your story, Gene. I can remember it clear as day. I walked into the Woolworths in Whittle Lawn, okay? And I was with my mom, and I asked her if I could go in because I wanted to use my own money to buy a record. And the first record I bought was Millie Small, My Boy Lollipop on the Smash label. It's red. I can remember it clear as day because I still have all the records. And then we went over to the fountain, and I had a cheeseburger, fries, and a cherry smash, and life was sweet. Wonderful Willow Lawn back in the day, right? Okay, so anyway, more stories later in the second show, but I just couldn't escape that one. Okay, boy, that took a long time. Alexis Corner, Get Off of My Cloud from 1975. Pretty cheeky. Like I said, I'm feeling cheeky today with the 50th high school reunion coming up this evening. covering the Rolling Stones there back in 1975. The second show is going to be all about the mid-70s. Next, we slipped into Bauhaus and Spirit from The Sky's Gone Out in 1982. Madness and Cardiac Arrest from the self-titled album from 1983. The Attack doing a killer version of Sympathy for the Devil on their album About Time from 1968. And Silliness from the MySpace Days, The Lovely Aches, and Have You Ever Heard a Digital Accordion from their album If You Were Fruit from 2011. All right, guys. Thanks for joining me. We made it through the first half an hour. You know, my wife and I, who was my high school sweetheart, have been teasing as to whether we're actually going to make it to the reunion today. You know, so it's, you know, it's like, oh, don't trip up. Watch your footing. You know, remember, you know, your right hip was replaced. You know, these are the things that you think about in your 50th high school reunion. It's not like, man, I'm going to party down. Yeah, that's not going to happen. Well, anyway, I'll talk about that maybe some other time. I will not be partying down at Collegiate. I want you to know at Collegiate, I never had a cigarette. I never smoked any pot. I cannot say the same about drinking. But anyway, we'll go on with that later. Let's stick in the 60s for just a second, and then a very eclectic mix, which includes the original version of a song that Harry Nilsson covered. And this really, really cool guy from Soft Machine. So let's go ahead and kick it in. Thank you so much for joining me today for 4 hours of music. Once again, Alley-Oops and Oldie Oldies will be all about the mid-70s and the class of 1976, of which I was a part here in Richmond at Collegiate. And we're going to have fun with that show, too, because I am going to poke some fun at people like you would not believe, including myself. So the real story, everybody's going, uh-oh. This guy's name was Billy Fury. He had some big hits back in the day, and he's British. 97.3 FM.

I'm Ryan Blaney, a third-generation race car driver, and we dedicate a lot of our time to going as fast as possible. My Grandpa Lou is the reason why my dad and I started racing, and I'm really proud to follow in his tracks. 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

Got my back against the record machine, right? Yes, indeed. Hi, everybody. I'm Gene. I'm the host of the British Breakfast and Ali Oops and Oldie Oldies. Both shows will be broadcast today live because I'm here right now looking at a school bus. But anyway, right outside my door, and you're blocking the view of my pretty tree, dude. Okay? I mean, seriously. But anyway, how are you doing, everybody? We're just having a lot of fun today. You know, it was a very, very busy week and a very exciting day as yours truly and his high school sweetheart, Beth, go to their 50th high school reunion at Collegiate. Okay, yes, that's where I went, so get over it. and, you know, people at Collegiate are going, why would you say something like that? I'm like, well, you know, don't get me started or I'll tell you if we're about 30 minutes. But let's anyway, Aztec Camera Jump. Covering Van Halen off the album Knife in 1984, Scottish band. I really like that version because, you know, it doesn't have David Lee Roth screeching on it and trying to out-screech Eddie Van Halen's killer guitar. But still, I'd rather have Roth than the other guy, Hagar. So, whatever, Van Hagar or whatever. But, you know, I really don't care that much, nor do you. Let's go on. Temples and Oval Stones, definitely a fave of the British Breakfast in the 21st century. From their album Exotico, which came out in 2023, they have a new album out. We played a couple of cuts off of it. It's very good as well. Very poppy, fun stuff, no doubt. And then I bet you a lot of you did not know this, Badfinger. Oh, so sad, sad, sad story about that band. But anyway, the song Without You is a song that they wrote and was on their album No Dice, which came out in 1970. And it was made a very, very big hit by none other than Harry Nilsson. It was on the Nilsson Schmilsson album, which is one of the best albums of all time, quite frankly. So anyway, yeah. You know, I was talking about how I bought my first 45. I bought two cassettes, also at Woolworths in Willow Lawn. Seriously, I did. One was the Association's Greatest Hits, and the other one was Badfinger's Magic Christian Music. Those were my first two cassette purchases, because I had a little portable cassette player, which I thought was just the coolest thing. I wish I still had it. Why did you throw my stuff away? All right, let's go. Let me take a minute to get over it. Okay, before that, Kevin Ayers of Soft Machine and Didn't Feel Lonely Till I Thought of You from the album The Confessions of Dr. Dream and Other Stories from 1974. Really became a fan of his later. I did not know much about his solo material until I became more of an adult and was doing more adulting things. Before that, Boss John and You Have Bewitched Me from their album Baby You Know from 2022, and we did not start off the set with Billy Fury. We started off with Holiday Ghosts and Thinking of You from their album West Bay Playroom, and that was from 2019. All right, guys, once again, I appreciate you joining me for the British Breakfast this morning. It's a beautiful, stunningly beautiful day in Richmond today. It just really couldn't be more perfect. Please try to get out and do something if you're able, or if you're not, just open the windows and take in some fresh air, because really this is one of the primo seasons here in Richmond. I know a lot of people are really prone to loving fall here, and why not? It is as pretty as it can be. And I will keep you posted with the tree that's in front of me right now that I can't take a picture of because there's still a bus blocking it. Why are you here, man? Is it a WRIR road trip? Are a bunch of elementary school kids going to come out of it? No, I don't think that's going to happen. All right, what are you doing? All right, it was really funny. I posted this song, I think, you know. The whole world wants to know what I'm listening to at that moment, so I make sure that I post it on Facebook. I'm no longer posting on Instagram, at least not for a while. But anyway, Facebook. So I stick it out there, you know. And this guy says, oh, man, that album sucked. That's when he was going through his teeny bopper period. I'm like, what is your problem, man? He's like, yeah, man, Tanks was a better album than this one. This one was really sucked. And I was like, dude. And that's all I said. And, you know, I never responded again because I don't know what the heck he's talking about. So this group is a group of the favorites of all of us. The historical co-host of the show, including yourself. I'm historical too, but I'm still here.
And we all love T-Rex and Mark Bowen. What a loss. Way, way too early. From a motorcycle accident of all things. Not drugs, okay? Motorcycle accident. Mark Bolan. So let's do this. Let's go back to 1972. T-Rex. When I slip, I slide. 97.3 FM.

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Yeah, nobody did not like Cat Stevens then. It was impossible because his music was so good. I mean, really. And, you know, I played this, you know, for Ali. Oh, hi, I'm Gene from the British Breakfast, and I'm live on the radio talking to you like you're in my room, because that's what I like to do. The bottom line is that I think everybody, almost everybody that liked music at all, you know, at the time, probably bought Tea for the Tillerman and Teaser and the Firecat. Why? Because they were wonderful. And they were played a lot on the radio, and they crossed over from progressive to pop. Yeah, every reason. Not like his earlier stuff, and people don't know about his earlier stuff too much. I mean, he was around before then. He had a hit with a song called Matthew and Son. And back in that day, he was mod. I mean, if you look at pictures, he's looking really dapper and cool, man. You know, and then he had a very, very serious health issue that almost, really almost took him out. And all of a sudden, the music started to become a little bit more acoustic. And as you well know, things progressed and he became Muslim. And, you know, I think that's a really cool story because it just shows you that, you know, people need to grow. I mean, you know, in whatever direction they want to grow in. If you don't agree with it, that's too effing bad. You know, it's just the way it is. There's always room for growth. My goodness, at the age of 68, you know, I'm still growing as well. You know, with a bad case of Peter Pan syndrome, you know, sometimes it's hard to shake. But anyway, that's Cat Stevens' Changes for kind of a deep cut from Teaser and the Firecat. Pollen Break, Teaser and the Firecat from 1971. Prior to that, this is something that I heard on a British radio station when I was in Scotland. It came out of nowhere, you know. I think it was BBC Scotland I was listening to. I don't know, but the guy's name is Graham Bonney. The song is called Hey Supergirl. It was a single that came out in 1966. I picked the Kinks' No More Looking Back for obvious reasons, and we're definitely going to be looking back for a day, and I reckon I spend a heck of a lot of time looking back when I do radio here at WRIR, but, you know, I'm just trying to put a smile on your face. The Kinks and No More Looking Back from the 1975 album. Right at that time, Schoolboys in Disgrace graduated class of 76. The Kinks at that time were a very private group for me. That's what I listened to in my room when I was by myself. Albums later, like Misfits, Give the People What They Want. That era from the mid-70s to early 80s is my era with the Kinks. Of course, I love the earlier stuff, too. But great stuff coming from them. Ray and Dave still kicking. They're still out there, although Dave did have a stroke a little while back. But he's doing okay. A favorite from the very, very early days of the British Breakfast, Electra Lane. The show first aired on the internet in 2003. And my co-host at the time, Jess, was very into this group, Electra Lane. Enter Laughing was the name of the song from their album, The Power Out, from 2004. Back to High School, but we went a little earlier here. David Bowie and John, I'm Only Dancing. And, you know, I think of it as 75, 76. It came out later on an album called Changes Bowie or Changes 2. You know, that's what we were listening to at the time. You know, a couple of us, myself, my wife, and not many others, you know. It was kind of, you know, a personal thing, but I'm going to make it more of a public thing in the second show. But David Bowie definitely was somebody we loved. And Billy King and I, down in his basement, listening up to really, really no good. Totally ridiculous behavior, quite frankly. I had a blast. T-Rex and the Slider from 1972. 14-year-old, he was 15. 14-year-old delinquents having a good time and listening to the stuff that they heard on WGOE, which was a local radio station, which I talk about also a lot because I consider it to be our grandparents' station. It was located right near Southside Plaza and 10-pin Coliseum, which was a bowling alley. Also, there was a Shakey's there over there on Belt Boulevard, and so was WGOE, all right? And the DMV. None of those things are there anymore. Well, Southside Plaza is, or whatever's left of it. But anyway, so that's what we're doing today. We're strolling down memory lane for the most part. You know, a little bit of 2020 stuff. It looks like I really, really slipped into the older stuff here at the end of the show, which makes sense because I'm getting ready to slip into the mid-70s to celebrate yours truly and my wife's 50th high school reunion. And yes, in fact, we were high school sweethearts. And yeah, and we're going to stroll down memory lane, and I'm going to tell some stories I've been thinking about a lot for the last week about how, you know, I
Beth is probably going, zip it, Gene. I'm trying, hun. I'm trying, babe, I'm trying. But we'll see what comes out of my mouth when that show happens, because every once in a while, Moop will take over. And when Moop takes over, I'm not responsible for anything that I do. Nothing. Isn't that easy to do that? Uncle Larry's staying out of it. But anyway, all right, what do we got going here? All right, here's another college thing. We're going to college for this one, 1988. If you listen to the show before this, you'll see how things changed from 1976 to 1980. I went to a place called Rollins College in Winter Park, Florida. Good morning, Al. And four of the best years of my life, where I received a BA in underwater basket weaving, also known as English. Partied way too much and had a very, very good time and made some very, very close friends, a few of which I have kept through the years, including you, Al, because I know that you listen and I appreciate that. I love you, man. All right. Well, if you're in my room, you're listening to this. And, or actually, no, you're going to be listening to The Pleasure Principle, because I think this came out like right at the end of my senior year, but I was still into it, you know. This guy is still popping around. You know, there were some wonderful stories about him. Some of them are true. Some of them are, you know, urban myths. Gary Newman, you know, they used to say, you know, he doesn't do anything but eat meat. That's why he's so pale. He doesn't eat any vegetables, just meat. That was one. Another one was, hey, you know, he's a pilot. And, you know, guess what? He was. Can you imagine Gary Newman flying your plane, singing Here in My Car or Here in My Plane? Makes me a little nervous, especially since he decided to stop flying because he had a couple of plane accidents and had lost a couple of friends, too, who were also pilots. So thank goodness Gary Newman is still with us and still on the air and not flying in the air. So let's go ahead and do this. I think probably this, I don't know, maybe the last set. I'll probably talk once or twice more, maybe once more during the set. But yes, let's slide into some older stuff. We're looking at 1980, 76, 78, 70, 63, and 72 to help us along into Alley Oops, Noldy Oldies 50th High School Anniversary Reunion Session Show. Okay? 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

I'm going to interject. Usually I don't do it after three songs, but it's a special day. It's my 50th high school reunion. Have I told you that yet today? anyway, that was Ultravox featuring Midyear, Slow Motion from 1978. I didn't realize it was out that early. That was a couple of years ahead of its time for sure. Symptoms of Romance for that. Previous, I wanted to tell a little story, that's why. Electric Light Orchestra and Telephone Line from the 1976 album, A New World Record, 50 years ago. Did I tell you that it was my 50th high school reunion? A New World Record, okay, this was actually a college record my freshman year that I played ad nauseum, especially really, really late at night. It sounded so good, but the reason it ties in so much is that my wife and I went to separate colleges. Okay, dig this. I went to Rollins College in Winter Park, Florida. She went to Vanderbilt in Nashville, Tennessee. And so, therefore, we are apart. Why we didn't think about that when we were picking out schools, it's kind of weird, right, Beth? But anyway, we didn't. But what we did is we rang up unbelievable telephone bills. Insanity. There were a couple of guys on my floor that had their own personal telephone. I had to pay them personally whenever their bill came in. It was really crazy. It really was. I apologize for that, too. Oh, I really do, because I know that it cost her a pretty penny as well. So, but I made most of the calls, right? As I recall. As I recall. Okay. Definitely the last you're going to hear before the Moop show here coming up, which will be a celebration of my 50th high school reunion. Okay, I couldn't get by without playing this. There's nothing on the next show with him because it's too early, and I'm featuring really the mid-70s. But it's so, I don't know, significant to my age bracket, especially, I think, that little age bracket, give or take a year or two here and there, which is Cat Stevens, the album's T for the Tillerman and Teaser and the Firecat. It cannot be denied about how big those albums were and how wonderful they were, and how they have stood the test of time. It is well worth listening to a half a century later, no question. So let's play a song that's dear to both my wife and I, for sure. We're definitely both fans of this. So let's go back and play a little bit more of Cat Stevens here, and we'll pull it from T for the Tillerman, 1970. I'll be chatting with you in a few. All right? All right.

Yeah, it's a little early, but I wanted to stop the show right there because I wanted to tell a story about this song to start the stories that you're going to hear in the next 2 hours. Alley-oops and oldie oldies as Gene and Beth Pembleton celebrate their 50th high school reunion at Collegiate. Yes, indeed, we were high school sweethearts. And I will discuss that definitely a little bit in further detail as we go along, but not too much detail. And other observations that I made during that period of time, and perhaps a few that I've made since then, but I'd better not do that too much. But I'm going to have fun trying not to do it. Okay, Mott the Hoople, Sucker from All the Young Dudes. Great song written by David Bowie. That is my favorite song off that album called Sucker, which came out in 1975, which is relevant because we're getting ready to celebrate 1975 in the mid-70s. For that reunion. I had that 8-track in my car. I had a 1974 Plymouth Duster with a white stripe maroon 4-speed 8-track player. Truth, it was a beautiful thing, man. Today, if it was still running and somebody fixed it up, it would definitely be considered a muscle car. But it was really, really neato car, which lasted me all the way through until 1981. So I had it, I guess, for 7 years, I guess, something like that, before I just destroyed it. So much mileage going back and forth from Richmond to Florida to Nashville to visit Beth to Richmond, that triangle right there over and over again. And although I'm hesitant to tell the story, I'm going to tell it anyway. So I grew up on the south side of town between Cherokee Road and Riverside Drive on a road called Hickory Road. And in that row of houses, there were 4 houses, and we were all very, very close, you know, for the most part. And there was a family there, and they had a kid that was my age. I'm not saying any names. It's going to be okay. Nobody knows who I'm talking about. Don't worry, because I could ruin you. But I'm not going to do it, because I could ruin me, too. But anyway, so you know, this one guy, we had a good time together, you know, and we were kind of like partners in crime a little bit. We, you know, did some things we really not very proud of. But one of the things that he did is he had a paper route, and what he would do is he would go around to mailboxes and cars and look in there to see if there was anything in there that he would like. So, yes, he found a big box of 8-tracks, which he brought home and hid in his ceiling. And then yours truly went off to Camp Virginia, and my parents came up to visit, and they brought this with them because he felt so guilty about what he had done that he decided to give them to me. All right? Now, I could have, you know, revealed something was going on here, but it was a killer box of 8-tracks, which included that one, Mott the Hoople, All the Young Dudes. Beth, have you ever heard that story? I bet you haven't. But anyway, he went on to have a very, very successful life. And I'm very, very happy for him. And, you know, I've had a very, very interesting life. So, you know, everything is cool. And, you know, or we're both still alive. I know he's there. He's a Facebook friend of mine. We don't chat. I think he probably still thinks about that a little bit, too, because in the position that he ended up being in, it's not something that needs to be revealed. So anyway, I will say this. He went to Huguenot Academy. Okay, that's all I've got to say, because it is 11 o'clock, and you're tuned into WRIRLP 97.3 FM Richmond Community Radio. My name is Gene Pembleton, and I am the host of The British Breakfast, which you just heard, and Alley-oops and Oldie Oldies, which you're getting ready to hear, to celebrate the 50th anniversary of my high school at Collegiate here in Richmond. Yes, indeed. I've always been a Richmonder, and everything is cool. It's great. And everything is beautiful. People are saying hi out there. How are you doing? But anyway, that's so cool about this new studio, man. People stop and stare and say hi and all that. You all want to hear the music. I know you do. All right, I'm going to get something out of the way on this show immediately. I'm going to play 2 songs by the same artist. Once again, we're sticking with the Alley-oop formula. The formula of never repeating a song has been thrown out the window. The show has expanded from 1949 to 1976. The general rule of thumb is, though, it has to be a physical piece, not a burned piece, not a recorded piece, but a physical piece of an LP or a CD or a 45 or an 8-track or a cassette that I or my Uncle Larry owned. So I'm not going to deviate from that formula because I have so much, it'll never end. I could not possibly play it all before I go away. So, Bob Marley.
Okay. Not everybody was into it. I mean, you got to realize a collegiate, back in that day, it was a boys' school and a girls' school. We were very, very separate. Really, the only time we saw each other during the school day was in the cafeteria. And so although many of us were in the same class between kindergarten and fourth grade, once you went to fifth grade, that's when the girls' school and boys' school separated. But anyway, to get back to my point here, my senior year in high school, I got very, very sick because my parents went to Trinidad and Tobago and brought back some stuff, including a virus, which almost took me out then. It just happened to be during work week. You know, you guys know what I'm talking about. Work week was designed, I think it was designed to teach us all to see what it's like to go to work at a job that doesn't pay very much and what you will be doing all day so that when you graduate from collegiate, you won't do that thing. anyway, shut up, geez, stop that. But anyway, I couldn't go. I was sick. My temperature popped up at 103 as my parents tried to feed me baby aspirin to get me better. Yeah, kind of terrible, but they did do one thing that was really cool, and that is they came home with this cassette. Now, what was this cassette? Didn't know. They said, you're going to really like it, man. You know, we were in Trinidad and Tobago, and, you know, we hooked up with this, you know, cab driver, took us all over to these really cool places, including his own place, and at his place, you know, we had some drinks. He had a shortwave radio, and they just happened to be playing all of a particular album that we think that you will like. I was like, oh my goodness gracious, crazy. So I put it on, and the second song you're going to hear in the set is the first song that I ever heard by Bob Marley off the Natty Dread album. But I'm going to play something from Rastaman Vibration first, which is an album that takes me back with my good friend Billy King, who will not be there. Unfortunately, he did pass. But also for my wife, Beth, who had a chance to see Bob Marley at Vanderbilt in Nashville, Tennessee. Of course, we saw Ziggy Marley, but I never saw Bob. That was very, very cool. So it's very, very dear to a very close friend of mine that will not be with us, unfortunately. And another person that's, you know, very, very dear to me, who happens to be my wife, who saw Bob Marley. And also for Dr. Cole, who's also

Today, Gene and Moop celebrate their 50th high school reunion this evening at Collegiate. Indeed, I did go to Collegiate K through 12. Alrighty then. And made lots and lots of good friends over the years. And some very, very special friends, which would include my best friend, Bobby Call. And my female best friend, Beth Pembleton, who is also my wife and also my high school sweetheart. More about her later. Yeah, baby. All right, that was the Blackbirds. I mean, that came out in 74. Okay, it wasn't 75, 76. I don't care. Because when I was in my duster, like driving down Riverside Drive, man, you know, with both of my hands occupied doing something I probably shouldn't be doing. But having a blast doing it, no regrets yet. The Blackbirds and Walking in Rhythm from Flying Start was the name of that album from 1974. Oh, and a song and a group near and dear to both Beth and I, Daryl Hall and John Oates from their self-titled album, Sarah Smile from 1975. And yes, there is a very, very specific memory of that particular song. It wasn't She's Gone that played Beth. It was Sarah Smile. So here we are. We've graduated from college, gotten through the summer. My college started a week or two after hers. She went off to Nashville, Tennessee. And I was at home in my car in her parking lot as I saw her drive away. And I realized we had decided to go to different colleges. I was like, oh, my God, that's my girlfriend. What have I done? And, boy, I cried buckets that day. I really did. I cried all the way home like a little baby. But, you know, somehow it worked out, didn't it? Say yes. Okay. And we made it. So we also saw Hall & Oates together a few years back in Washington and had a great time. We saw him with Squeeze, and the show was just fantastic. 10 out of 10, no question about that. However, was it that show where we got lost? It was either that or when we saw Robert Plant. I think it was that show, actually, where we got lost for about an hour and a half trying to find where we parked. But anyway, we got our steps in that evening. Prior to that, it was all over the radio at the time. Hot Chocolate and You Sexy Thing from their self-titled album from 1975. Didn't learn until later that they were British. I had no idea. And as soon as I found out, maybe 15 or 20 years ago, that they found their way to the other show that I do called The British Breakfast. So yeah, a classic. And they did a lot of other neat stuff too, if you ever want to dig deep into their catalog. Prior to that, here we go with a double bump. Okay, right? The bump was better than the bump, the double bump. And we were pretty good at it, you know? However, I'm so tall, I was usually bumping people in their side if they were dancing with me. I would try to get down far enough. I'm 6'6", if anybody asked. But anyway, Average White Band and Pick Up the Pieces from their self-titled album from 1974. Of course, the next album, Cut the Cake, was also very, very big. But I picked that up because we danced to it so much, and it was so good. And once again, I guess I learned a little bit earlier from this that Average White Band is from Scotland. So once again, another British Breakfast link. And we started off with two cuts from Bob Marley and the Wailers, Lively Up Yourself, which is the first song they ever heard. And nobody can deny that I am the one that brought them to our class, at least, so that people heard Bob Marley and reggae for the first time. Try to deny that's true, because you can't, because there ain't no proof. But it's true. Natty Dread from 1974 and Bob Marley and the Wailers, Positive Vibration from Rastaman Vibration from 1976, dedicated to those that are not going to be able to attend our 50th reunion because they are no longer with us, which would include my very, very close friend Billy King, also my very, very close friend Paul Schulte. And also my very good friend, Jimmy Massey, and other friends as well. So, you know, it's one of those bittersweet things, you know, and I think we all think like that when we get there, if we get there. And, you know, we got there. How many hours do we have left?
6.5 hours, and I can say that. I better watch out and knock on fake wood here, right? Okay. All right. Now, this song, or three songs in a row, it's actually, I consider just to be one song, but this English guy goes down to New Orleans and decides he wants to mess around with Alan Toussaint and the Neville Brothers and come out with, like, a beautiful album called Sneakin' Sally Through the Alley. This was a WGOE classic. Once again, reference to our grandparents' station, the AM station, WGOE, which we know and love so much here in Richmond. And apparently, and I did not know about this until last year, I swear I don't remember the story, Beth, that apparently I drove up in front of the boys' school in my 1974 Plymouth Duster with cigarette in hand, and the windows down with this blasting, and apparently I was late? Is that what happened? God, I can't imagine I was late for any reason. I'm never late. I'm usually like a day early. But apparently I was late, or something was happening, or I don't know what I did, but Beth was looking out the window, and other people were too, and they were like, oh my God, he's going to get kicked out of collegiate. I didn't get kicked out in eighth grade, almost. I was rather public, but, you know, I was able to slip in without too much issue. I guess I didn't get caught. But, you know, now that I look back at it and I'm thinking about it, the teacher's lounge, which for all intents and purposes back in 1976 was a smoking lounge, that lounge is like directly perpendicular to the boys' school parking lot. So, yeah, you know, just like then, just like now, sometimes, you know, I operate with a half a brain at best. But luckily, you know, somebody was looking after me at the time. So this is going to be a very, very long set. I think 1, 2, 3, 4, 5. Yeah, we're going to do it that way, I think. Okay. Fun set once again, guys. We're going into this thing. You guys know this. It was definitely a boy thing. I don't know whether it was a girl thing. We just didn't hang out too much. I'm sorry, ladies. I really am, but I hung around with Beth a lot. Also, Mary and Johan, who we will also see at the reunion, I think, and her husband, Preston, right? And others of interest for sure, but definitely going to name drop here and there when I have a chance. Okay. All right. Dig this. Robert Palmer. You know, yeah, the same guy who did Addicted to Love, but before that he was really, really neato. It's time to stop talking and play a lot of music for you. I'm just having a wonderful time here, staring at my tree because the bus left, and playing music from you from the mid-70s to celebrate our reunion on 97.3 FM.

And then for yours truly, things started to change, but I'm not going to do it chronologically. That would be silly. Hi, everybody. I'm Gene. I am the host of The British Breakfast and also host of Alley Oops and Oldie Oldies, coming to you every other Saturday, The British Breakfast every Saturday. And today I am celebrating the 50th high school reunion for the class of 1976 at Collegiate. And I'm looking forward to seeing lots of folks. And from what I can tell, especially looking at the girls' picture, lots of folks I have not seen perhaps since high school. The boys, man, you know, as usual, were a disappointment. You know, quite frankly, you know, the girls' class of 1976 was brilliant. I mean, you know, they're doctors and doctors and then more doctors and teachers and lawyers and whatever, you know. We have a few, okay? Very, very, very smart people. Of course, the name that comes to mind first is Charles Sikorowski, and I would love to see him. But there's so many people in my boys' class that are unaccounted for, and from what I'm seeing, there are a few I'm really looking forward to, but not as many as I would like, so I'm disappointed, just like they were at us at Collegiate. So anyway, I'm exaggerating a little bit. They don't think about it that much. Maybe they do. Maybe they don't. Ramones, I Want to Be Your Boyfriend, off their first album, 1976. Yours truly had already made a conversion back in 73 or so with a midnight special one night. You know, we would watch that every Saturday night after going to keg parties or Don Kirshner's rock concert, which usually meant that the party would continue down in my room. Turn on the TV one night. We have Roxy Music, Sparks, and New York Dolls, and the rest is history. Ramones, some people think they were the first punk group, you know, possibly. Some people say the New York Dolls. Some people say the Fugs from the 60s. But anyway, I'll go with the Ramones for sure on that. And New York Dolls, too. I think they're more of a glam thing, you know, in my opinion. But anyway, I was off on my own trip at the time, you know, or definitely going on my own trip for 4 years. At Rollins College, where about 80% of the people were from the Northeast, New Jersey, New York, Connecticut, and, you know, it really changed me quite. It made me the person I am today. Before that, the Ozark Mountain Daredevils and Jackie Blue, another staple on the radio at the time. It'll Shine When It Shines. It came out in 73. I just couldn't resist playing it, though. The reason being is that it's one of the three songs that I named my daughter after, Jackie. Dr. Pembleton, that is. She lives in Philadelphia, where she is a practicing psychologist. Since there are people listening from my class, I can get this all out of the way so I don't have to talk at all tonight. Because I'm doing a lot of talking today. My oldest son is 42 years old. His name is Bobby. He's named after my father and Dr. Bobby Call, who will also be there with his wife, Mary, tonight. He is the CEO of a nonprofit agency in Edinburgh, Scotland, and is married with my only grandchild, Freya, who I believe is 8 now. Then there's my middle son, Dylan, who right now is in New York City, and he is doing lighting and working on a motion picture to give him some street cred. Just off the top of my head, he did some of the lighting for Dopesick. Some of you guys might be familiar with that. And then did I cover them all? Bobby, CEO in Edinburgh, Dylan in New York, Jackie in Philadelphia. I guess you know what I'm trying to say is none of them are in Richmond. Golly, then what did we do? Oh, yeah, we gave them the opportunity to expand and think about different things and go in different directions. And we left books around the house and games and records and stuff like that so that they could have a different thing. And we did not have cable. And boy, I really do think it shows, you know, and not only that, they, you know, had a mother who was essentially an angel. She's going, I'm not an angel. It's like, yeah, you are an angel, honey, unless we make you mad and then we need to duck. Just figuratively talking, of course. Star Trek Moonlight Feels Right, the category that falls into in this day and age in 2026 and is a very popular genre is yacht rock. That was not an expression back then, you know. Starbuck Moonlight Feels Right, beautiful song, 1975. Often, and I know you can picture it, Beth, I'm sitting there in whatever car we're in over the years, and I'm playing the xylophone, and I hit that xylophone solo like exactly right, except for the fact that I don't know how to play an instrument. I'm just doing it with my fingers on the dashboard. But anyway, the ultimate song, of course, they mentioned the Chesapeake Bay, and Beth and I are beautiful fans of that area, of course, Virginia Beach
Yorktown is what we are really digging these days. We really love the atmosphere and the comfort of it all. Yes, indeed. And we started off the set with Robert Palmer with Sailing Shoes and Hey Julia and Sneakin' Sally Through the Alley. British guy, right? 74, working in New Orleans with Alvin Toussaint and the Neville Brothers and putting out a masterpiece. Although I swear, you know, I've tried. I don't know whether you guys ever noticed this or not or care. I know you don't, but I'm going to talk about it anyway. The song Hey Julia, when they're doing the background singing, doesn't it sound like the record is warped or something? I remember when I got the record, I was like, was there something wrong with the record that came out? Because it doesn't sound right. It sounds like it's warped. But in fact, you know, in every version I've heard, it has that ooh background that sounds weird to me. But anyway. Okay, so I told you there would be stories. I'm not going quite as deep as I said I would, I think, because I want to be protective of some of the people that I love and know, or some of the people that I really didn't love so much and know. You know, it's really, really not fair if they're not here to defend themselves. But I do want to do some shout-outs to people as I do the show. By the time, I better slip this in. It's 12:02 p.m., and you're tuned into WRIR LP 97.3 FM, or Richmond Community Radio. There, I did my legal thing there. There were things that went on that were pretty weird, especially over in the boys' school. Now, in the girls' school, y'all were much stricter over there. You know, everybody they had a handle on you gals, you know, pretty much, you know. And, but, you know, the boys, we were kind of like, you know, except for the ones that were really, really focused, we were pretty out of control. Quite frankly, I just lost my focus. Somebody just walked in. I forgot what I was talking about. Oh, no dementia. I'm not going to make it to the 50th reunion. You know, that sucks, whatever. But anyway, you know, there's some teachers that deserve a special mention real quick here. The first teacher was my football coach, Grover Jones. In eighth grade, I'm going to tell it how it was. This is a real story. And most of y'all don't know this if you're listening from the class, and I'm very embarrassed of it. But, you know, it's a good way for me to get closure. And that's all about. The show's about me. No, I'm just kidding. No, I'm not. Yes, I am. In eighth grade, I was having some difficulties. Yours truly was already a weekend drunk. Bad, very bad. And, yeah, so, you know, that started to affect my grades in a very, very serious way. There was also a bunch of other stuff going on in my house, too, that I have never talked about on the air and never probably will. But it was a weird place to be and at the time. And, yeah, so I don't know whether I want to go on with that story or not. I think I might, you know, change the subject a little bit. I don't know. But I will say this, that Grover Jones, what he did, he saw that something was going wrong at my house, because I will tell you why. I almost got kicked out of collegiate. Why did I almost get kicked out of collegiate? I was taking the grades on my report card and changing Fs

either, never, because he was somebody who, with a stern expression, could indicate what he needed from you, and you were good with it. That's all there was to it. And I did that. And by the time I was a senior, I was ranked 9th in my class, and Dr. Bobby was ranked 10th, but look what you did. Always in competition. There's no way you can beat him. He was, you know, the class hero. You listening, are you? And he goes, no. Yes, you were. You know you were. So he saved me. He's one. The next one is Mr. Addy, Hugh Addy, our 8th grade English teacher. Our class collegiate was the last class to wear green ties. We went into the back behind his classroom over there on the playground. It's probably not even there anymore. And took our green ties off, threw them into this thing. I believe Mr. Addy lit it up, and we burned our green things. But he also was a person who had confidence in me and seemed to have that sixth sense, knowing that something wasn't exactly quite right. You know, and he helped, you know, see me through it, you know, to the point where actually it was because of him I became an English major when I went to college. And really, really loved that too. So anyway, that great liberal arts education, by the way, Rollins College was voted the number one liberal arts college in Florida this year. I had some wonderful teachers down there too, but well, that's for another show, I reckon. All right. So as I said, we have stories here, and I'm going to be quiet so I can get back to the music. Got plenty of stuff to play here. I'm not going to front announce anything anymore because I know that you're in anticipation of what it might be. What I'm trying to mix are album cuts along with singles that were popular at the time. If you're listening to Radio in Richmond, you probably had to tune into a couple of stations I can't mention because they're still on the air with the same call letters that are FM stations. If you were still hanging out with the AM, you had WLEE and WANT, the soul station with Kirby Carmichael, wonderful stuff. And of course, Go 16 and or WGOE. These are all songs that were played there. These are all songs that are in my collection in some way, shape, or form, mostly 45s and albums. This is a Gene show. Uncle Larry is not present for this show. Moop is, if people are wondering who Moop is a time-traveling caveman that shares the show with me when I want him to. If not, I kick him out. Having said that, let's go ahead and just play a song and see what we've got. Have a good time, 97.3 FM.

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0: Sorry, I didn't see him there.
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That sort of music was all over the radio back in 1975, 76, all over the place, right? You turn it on to the stations here and you're driving down the road, that's what you're going to hear. Not these days, because it came out half a century ago. Sorry, guys. Truth. But anyway, we're celebrating 1976, really specifically, and the 50th high school reunion, which I will be attending with my wife, Beth, who is my high school sweetheart, married for 45 years, and will be attending that, and that would be at none other than Collegiate. And I am proud to have graduated from Collegiate. I was there K through 12. I made some very, very close friends. Was it all that you thought it was, or is it all that you think it is? You're wrong. Very much so. Different place now. I'm going to see it. I have not been on campus for a very, very long time, although I do live in Richmond. I'm not really curious about what's new on campus because it looks like a college campus from what I can tell. But, you know, I want to be in the old building. Sorry, I'm an old guy. And, you know, my wife is not old. She's young. But, you know, we've talked about the places where we used to hang and hold hands and very risky stuff. Not risky in that sense, guys. Keep your mind clean. High school students holding hands and kissing is about it. Okay. But where we were doing it, like in the boys' school, was a little bit different. Sitting on the radiator, we're going to see if the boys' school or whatever it is now, who knows, see if that radiator is actually even still there, because that was an ancient HVAC system. Even then, it was starting to get old. So I bet you the radiator's not there, but we're going to try to find out. Also, the cafeteria, which I suppose is still the cafeteria, outside of the cafeteria, too, on this brick wall that we used to sit on, too, and talk and talk and talk. It was back then, it was the only time you could see people, you know, that were girls, because there were two separate schools, boys' schools and girls' school. And that did change, and, you know, a lot of things have changed. They're playing football here in a minute. They're playing Northumberland High School. Isn't that weird, man? You know, you think they would play somebody like St. Christopher's or something like that. You know, maybe Blue Ridge or Woodbury Forest would be cool. But we're playing Northumberland High School, Northumberland County. That's where Wacomico Church is, Heathsville, Ingram Bay, Cranes Creek, Wacomico River. I spent some time in that area when I was younger. So that's very interesting. However, I'm not attending because I'm doing radio today. We'll be there this evening with my wife, and we'll see how it goes. So we're having a private sit-down dinner. Don't expect me to get dressed up. It ain't happening, okay? So, you know, I'm not going to dress up for all this. I had a dress code when I went to Collegiate. Don't give me a dress code when I go to my 50th reunion. You know what I'm saying, man? I haven't changed. I'm sorry, everybody. That's just the way it is. Let's go on with this. The Spinners, Games People Play, Pick of the Litter, 1975. Before that, the long version off of the album, which, yes, I do have in my collection, Harold Melvin and the Blue Notes, Bad Luck, featuring none other than Teddy Pendergrass, one of the best voices ever that we lost way too early, from the album To Be True from 1974. Oh, I really didn't feel like playing this one, but if I didn't, it would have been a crime. Peter Frampton and Baby I Love Your Way live version from the 1976 album Frampton Comes Alive that everybody had and was listening to and slow dancing to and such. Nobody knew at that time, who is this guy? Nobody knew who Peter Frampton was. Well, he used to be in Humble Pie. This is stuff I learned later. He used to be in Humble Pie, and also before that with a really cool psychedelic band called The Herd. So, you know, he definitely has some street cred there. And I think he's still popping around, too, or at least he was recently. Beth is laughing at me, going, she doesn't understand this, you know, like so many of us do, and we know the truth, Beth. The Carpenters. Oh, they're so beautiful. Karen Carpenter had the prettiest voice ever, and Richard Carpenter was such a great songwriter. And you would hear it all on the radio back then because it deserved to be on the radio because it was beautiful. Only yesterday, from a later album by them called Horizon, which came out in 1975. Once again, I'm going, Olivia Newton-John, what's up with that, Gene? Definite crush. Still a crush. Oh, I'm so sad that she's no longer around. But Olivia Newton-John, and Have You Never Been Mellow, you know, it was before Grease and before Xanadu, and all that stuff was cool, too, quite frankly, you know, especially as soon as she opened her vows. She had the voice of an angel.
from 1975, and we started off the set with David Bowie, which I tried to play twice because my fingers slipped. Also, I'm playing CDs, and the CDs will have a tendency to slip there. I have no control over that. But I have figured out what happens. If I'm playing CDs for 4 hours straight, in about the third hour, the CD players get tired. And they go, I ain't going to play this no more. And I've got to coax it a little bit. You know, kind of like us in the 50th high school reunion. I ain't going to that 50th high school reunion no more. I'm going to sit in my chair and do nothing. No, you're going to get up and you're going to go in there and present yourself and show everybody, you know, that you have survived and you are thriving. Anyway, Olivia Newton-John. David Bowie, TVC15, 1976 for that. Went heavily into Bowie. Bowie was the type of guy where I worked my way backwards. You know, I was the, you know, just like everybody else, Changes 1 and Changes 2 were wonderful best of compilations, which led to, you know, buying older albums like Low and Ziggy Stardust and the Spiders from Mars and such. Alrighty, so, let's see what, okay, cool. It's, oh my God, it's 12:40. I just got to play music. I am definitely going to slip this song in. And now it's going to come in here towards the end of the show. I do have more music. Unfortunately, I'm not going to be able to play it all. But this one deserves a play. And I doubt very seriously that I'll talk again. So I'll talk about that before I play it here, which isn't yet, but will be. I think I'll make it the second cut here. There was a group called Larry Raspberry and the High Steppers. Larry Raspberry is still alive, by the way. Lives in California. He moved from Memphis, Tennessee to California, where he continued to work in music and wrote commercial jingles and had a very successful career. Some of us who are in the class of 76, as I recall, Beth, my wife, Billy King, may he rest in peace, Karen Berkness, who I saw in the picture of the girls attending the reunion. I'm looking forward to seeing you very much. I haven't seen you in like 50 years. And other people attended that, and we rocked it. It was at the VCU gym, right, guys? 76, around that time, truthfully. And Larry Raspberry and the High Steppers were there. I had a chance to see him a few times and actually meet him at a party and talk with him for a while, actually on a few occasions. So, you know, hero worship at the time. So we're going to get that Larry Raspberry in for you before the show is over. And, oh, boy, there's so much that I could not play, you know. But we're going to go ahead and, you know, keep it true to what it is that we're trying to do here. So I'm going to pop around here a little bit at the end and play some good stuff. I will be back next week to do the British Breakfast at 9 o'clock a.m., and probably more new music, I think, because it's time for some new music on that show. Until then, see you later. For those of you in my class and those of you that attended collegiate, I will see you on campus this evening. All right? Take care, everybody.

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Let's try that again. 97.3 FM. You've been doing radio for 4 hours and it's live, man. You know, you get a little tired. Okay. 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

Hello, friends. Welcome to another episode of Cause and Effect. I am your guest host today, DJ Paul Breedlove. Thank you again, Gene, for that awesome ending to the Alley-Oop Noli Oldies. I hope you have a wonderful time at the high school 50th anniversary tonight. Today on Cause and Effect, we are going to do a deep dive-ish into one of my personal favorite artists, my earliest inspirations, the one, the only, Mr. John Mayer, only on WRIR LP 97.3 FM Richmond. The time is 1:01. Before we get started and do a little deep dive into his first, I'm going to say the first half of his catalog, I have a quick little PSA here for you, an announcement for something that I got to feel is, got to share. It's going on quite literally one block down the street. Today is the day. It is the 2026 RVA East End Festival. 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From 11 to 11:30 a.m., they have the opening ceremony, including music by the Richmond Police Department Community Band, playing the national anthem sung by Destin Scott, a Franklin Military Academy student. 12 to 1, they have students from the East End RVA schools, including the Richmond Public School All-City Band, the Bellevue Elementary Choir, and the Armstrong High School Dance Team. 1 to 1:45 p.m., they have a performance from the Richmond Symphony. 2 to 2:45 p.m., they have the No BS Brass Band. 3 to 3:45, they have Lenny Holmes and the Forever Band. 4 to 4:45, they have Dennis Depp Mallory Band. 5 to 5:45, they have James Saxmo Gates. And closing it out, 6 to 6:45 p.m., is the Sounds Funny Band. So if you guys are looking for something to do today, come on down to the Farmers Market, 17th Street, and show some love for the local community here. So we'll go ahead and get started here on this fun little personal John Mayer deep dive. We're going to start it off with his first single on his first commercial album, No Such Thing, which came back out in 2001. And honestly, this was one of the first songs that really got me hooked on Mr. Mayer back in ninth grade, I want to say. Enjoy. Enjoy.

Hello again, listeners. This is DJ Paul Breedlove, your guest host for today's episode of Cause and Effect, with the one, the only, love him, hate him, or feel nothing but apathy toward him, Mr. John Mayer. One of my personal favorite musicians of the 21st century. He started off his career as a acoustic plucking bubblegum pop artist who slowly had a metamorphosis over 3 and 4 albums into a bluesy and downright truly legendary guitar player. So we're going to be covering his first, I think, 3 studio albums on this episode, and then 2 of his first live albums. We just heard a couple off of his studio debut, Room for Squares, which came out in 2001. The first one was the first single off of it, No Such Thing. And then we had Why Georgia, followed by just heard Neon, which Neon was actually on his EP debut, Inside Wants Out, and then made its way over to the commercial album debut, Room for Squares, off of Columbia Records. I personally, this could just be my own ego, but I find it hard for any of our listeners out there to not at least heard of the name John Mayer or who he is. But for those not in the know, I'll give you a little background on him. John Clayton Mayer, born October 16th, 1977, is an American singer, songwriter, and guitarist. He attended Berklee College of Music in Boston, but left for Atlanta in 1997, let me not age him there too much, with fellow guitarist Clay Cook, with who he formed the short-lived rock duo Lo-Fi Masters. After their split, Mayer continued to play at local clubs, refining his skills and gaining a minor following. He performed at the 2000 South by Southwest Festival and was subsequently signed by Aware Records, an imprint of Columbia Records, where he released his debut EP, Inside Wants Out, which, as I just stated, Neon was on there. His first 2 studio albums, Room for Squares and Heavier Things, were both met with critical and commercial success. The former album, Room for Squares, spawned the single Your Body is a Wonderland, which won the Best Male Pop Vocal Performance at the 45th Annual Grammy Awards. And then his second album, Heavier Things, which is my personal favorite Mayer album of them all, went on to, I think, win 6 Grammys. I can look that up here in between songs because I don't want to give you guys any false information, but my man definitely swept. I'm going to go ahead and do everybody the solid here and not play Your Body is a Wonderland, because I think we all at this point have heard that song and I get it. We're sick of it. I think he is too. So we are still continuing his kind of his debut into the, like I said, the acoustic pop world. He's got a couple of electric guitar songs here on this first album, but a lot of them are mostly acoustic. This next one is called 83, and it really is just a great song, just talking about the feeling of nostalgia, you know, that sense of wonderment and excitement of being a kid, and as an adult these days, wishing sometimes we could go back to that kind of carefree, responsibility-free, lighthearted feeling we had when we were kids. And for him, that was him in 1983. So this is 83 by John Mayer off of the Room for Squares album.

Welcome back, listeners. This is DJ Paul Breedlove here on Cause and Effect, the John Mayer edition. We are quickly wrapping up all of my choices from the first album, Room for Squares. A quick little recap, we heard 83 and then 3x5, and then that song we just heard was Back to You. 3x5, I personally love. I think my man John, he's always been a little philosophical, very introspective, and frankly, I think a little kind of ahead of the curve. 3x5 really is all about living in the moment, not trying to capture things on picture, not trying to record things, but actually just being present in the moment and just enjoying the world for what it is and in that moment, and just a song about being present. Back to You, one of my personal favorites. You know, we all know he's a playboy, loves women, loves love, and Back to You is a song about that one person that no matter what happens, you just always kind of go back to, like Gravity, which, spoiler alert, is a track coming up later in the show. We have one final song here off of the first album, and this one is called St. Patrick's Day. And I find myself always coming back to this song right around the start of fall, the start of the cold season, when the leaves are changing, we're wearing jackets, we're wearing hoodies. It just has a very fall, autumnal vibe. He sings about the holidays and being alone for the holidays and that season between kind of Halloween all the way up to St. Patrick's Day, which is the title of the song. So to close out the track listing here for the first album, Room for Squares, is the final track on the album, St. Patrick's Day. This is DJ Paul Breedlove here on WRIR 97.3 FM Richmond. Cause and Effect, John Mayer. Thanks for listening.

That was St. Patrick's Day to close out the first album, Room for Squares. And like I said, very fall-oriented. Makes me want to cozy up under a blanket, maybe get a little pumpkin spice latte, sit next to a fire, and just be cozy. So I got two songs here from you coming up next from the Any Given Thursday live album. This album was recorded in 2003, which is when his second commercial record, Heavier Things, came out. So this is kind of a nice little transitional live album where he was starting to show off more of his guitar, electric guitar, solo chops. So I've got two songs here from this one before we jump into the second studio album, which, as I said earlier in the show, my personal favorite album, all of his. This first song from this live album, Any Given Thursday, is City Love. Now, City Love was actually a track on the first album, Room for Squares, but he definitely kind of goes a little more artistic and a little more guitar on this live one, and I just wanted to play that one. And then the second song I have for you is Covered in Rain, which actually is not on any of his commercial albums. It's just something that he has done live and played live, but it was never officially recorded. There was never an official single for it, and that one is 10 minutes long. So strap in, because it's a great guitar build-up, and then a slow down, then back to a great guitar buildup and solo, which, again, you can kind of see his transitional where he's showing off a lot of the guitar skills on the electric side that he's learned, and not quite shedding the acoustic side, but showing that he can do both. So this next song we have coming up, City Love, off of the live Any Given Thursday, recorded in Birmingham, Alabama album. This is DJ Paul Breedlove for Cause and Effect, only on WRIR.

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1: Hello again, listeners, and welcome back. That was Covered in Rain by John Mayer off of the Any Given Thursday Live in Birmingham, Alabama album. And again, you can see this was in between his first album, Room for Squares, the second album, Heavier Things, which we are about to dive into, where I think back in the day, if you were to go to a John Mayer concert, you would expect more of the acoustic, the pop, the bubbly, and then all of a sudden he's like, no, that's not all I can do. Check out what I can also do on the guitar. So that 9-minute solo on Covered in Rain, where he breaks it down, builds it back up, breaks it down again, like, it's awesome. This was kind of the beginnings of him becoming, like I said, shedding that acoustic, bubbly pop persona and metamorphosing, having his metamorphosis into the bluesy guitar, just absolute shredder. So the time is 1:59, basically 2 o'clock. You are listening to Cause and Effect here on WRIRLP 97.3 FM Richmond. I am your guest host today, DJ Paul Breedlove. Before we dive into the second hour, in case you missed it the first time, let's talk about the East End Festival happening quite literally down the street, just a block away. I can almost see the banner out here from the studio window here. It is the 2026 RVA East End Festival. Bring the whole family and join us for an unforgettable day full of live music, great food, and a special partnership with the Richmond Black Restaurant Experience, local vendors, and a kids zone. Fun for all ages. It is going on today at the 17th Street Market from 11 a.m. to 7 p.m. They've got tons of vendors, food, art, and then a lineup of acts, musicians, and bands every hour. The time is 12:45. I'm sorry, the time is 2 o'clock. This is a screenshot where I took it 12:45. 2 o'clock, so from 2 to 2:45 p.m., they have the No BS Brass Band. 3 to 3:45 p.m. is the Lenny Holmes and the Forever Band. 4 to 4:45 p.m., Dennis Depp Mallory Band. 5 to 5:45 will be the James Sexmo Gates. And finally, to close it out at 6 to 6:45 is the Sounds Funny Band. So if you're looking for something to do, looking to support some local vendors, local art, and learn about some new restaurants, see some exciting bands, the place to be today, 17th Street Market, again for the East End Festival. So now that we have finished that Covered in Rain, finished the Room for Squares, we are going to go ahead and move on to Mr. Mayer's second commercial album, Heavier Things, which is my personal favorite album out of all of his. I did say earlier in the show that he swept the Grammys with this one. A quick Google search proved me factually and incredibly wrong on that. That's my bad. Did not mean to mislead you. He did win 2 Grammys. Both of them were for Daughters, which, if you know this album, you know the song Daughters. Daughters is kind of the Your Body is a Wonderland of this album, and I'm sure we've all heard it at this point a million times, so I'm not going to play that song for you. Sorry to disappoint, but you can walk into literally any store anywhere and probably still hear it on the rotation. So this one came out in 2003. This was also around the same time where John Mayer solidified himself as cool, kind of in the cultural world. I knew it long beforehand, was a big fan, but 2003, he had a spot on Chappelle's show. And as soon as he had that, I'm like, I knew it. I knew he was cool. And I think the world started to finally accept him as being cool and not just that funny white boy that's saying Your Body is a Wonderland. Heavier Things, I think the album itself, a lot of the songs, it is very much kind of relates to its name, Heavier Things. Every song, in my opinion, is kind of an introspection into some deeper feeling or some deeper view of the world that or almost like every song is a personal epiphany for something that Mr. Mayer discovered about himself through introspection, lived experiences, and, you know, he was able to put them and share them with us into beautiful songs. So I've got five songs here off of the Heavier Things album. The first one is song one off of the album called Clarity. Next we're going to play, after that, Something's Missing, and then Come Back to Bed. I'm going to play a couple more off of that, but I'll probably do a talking break in between. So for now, please enjoy Clarity, the first track off of the Heavier Things album by the one, the only, Mr. John Mayer.

Hello again, listeners. Welcome back to Cause and Effect, only on WRIR LP 97.3 FM Richmond. I am your guest host for today, DJ Paul Breedlove, and we are doing a John Mayer edition. We are finishing up his second commercial album, Heavier Things. A little recap of some of the songs we listened to. The first one was Clarity. That second one was Something's Missing, which, again, you know, I could just have a biased opinion because I'm a huge John Mayer fanboy, but I think he felt that thing that a lot of us feel and was able to write a song about it years ago, where no matter what he's feeling, it's just money can't replace that sense of emptiness that you may have. You know, there's a line in there toward the very end. Why does everything I think I need always come with batteries? Which, obviously now, today's day and age, everything is chargeable. There's no batteries. But back in the day, cell phones, watches, video games, flashlights, other rich people, wealthy stuff that I probably couldn't even afford to know about, all had batteries. And, you know, he's talking about something's missing. And whatever it is, it can't be bought. After that, we had Come Back to Bed. And then we just listened to Home Life. Home Life is another great track. I personally love that one. I think that is kind of saying that no matter what happens to him out in the world, external factors, what goes on in life, the home, the life that he creates for himself in his home, that safe space, that nothing can beat it, nothing can replace it. And despite what may happen to him out there, he always has a safe space in his home life. We've got one more song that we're going to listen to here off of the Heavier Things album. It is probably my personal favorite on the album. It is the final song, song number 10. It is called Wheel, and it's a very beautiful, kind of bluesy song almost. And I don't want to say it's about the circle of life, but it's about the circle of love, where we all fall in love. Unfortunately, sometimes we fall out of love, and you know, we can reach that pit of despair, that hopeless feeling that it'll never happen again. But just like season cycle, time goes on. If you give it a chance, you can fall in love again. And this song kind of beautifully puts that into words. So this is Wheel, the final song on the John Mayer Heavier Things album here on Cause and Effect. Thanks for listening.

Come on, guys. Even if you hate John Mayer, you can't hate on that line. Such a beautiful, poetic line to end an album. I believe the love I give is going to be returned to me. I have seared that into my memory and on my soul and on my consciousness, and try to live by that rule because I do. I believe the love I give is going to hopefully one day be returned to me. So that's going to wrap up the Heavier Things portion. It's 2:32. We're on the last half hour of today's episode of Cause and Effect. I'm your guest host, DJ Paul Breedlove. I have a playlist here of some more songs. I'm not sure how many we're going to be able to hear, but we're going to get through as many as we can. So after Heavier Things, my man John kind of evolved even more and really leaned into his electric guitar and blues persona. In 2005, he started the John Mayer Trio, and they came out with a blues album called Try. I'm not going to play any of that. And then 2007 is when his third studio album came out. 2007, Continuum, which I think that's the one that if you didn't know John Mayer before then, you definitely knew him after Continuum. It had Gravity and Waiting on the World to Change and Belief and all just kinds of great stuff on there. So we're actually going to do a little flip-flop here. After the release of Continuum, he went on to record and put out one of the, in my opinion, greatest live albums of all time called Where the Light Is, live in Los Angeles. So I'm going to play a couple of songs here from that, and then I'm going to rewind back a little bit and finish the show with a couple of songs from Continuum. So what he did for Where the Light is he broke the live concert up into three sections. The first one was just him playing some acoustic stuff. The second session, or the second part, was some John Mayer Trio stuff. I believe he played five songs together with the John Mayer Trio. And then the third and final part of the concert was just all of the classic John Mayer songs we know and love with his trusty live band. So I'm going to go ahead and play some of my favorites off of the Where the Light Is live album. I've got two of the acoustic songs here for you. I did lie. I do apologize. When we were listening to the Heavier Things section, I said we are not going to listen to Daughters, but oops, I have it in the playlist here for the live section, so we are. I'm going to play one of the songs from the John Mayer Trio section, and then I'm going to play two songs from the just the classic John Mayer band from his songs off of his albums. The first song I'm going to play from the Where the Light is In Your Atmosphere, which is a really beautiful acoustic song. Rumors are he wrote this for homegirl Jennifer Aniston. I cannot prove or deny those rumors, but you know, if you're feeling frisky and want to Google it or TikTok it, I'm sure you can find the answer. But while you're doing that, please enjoy In Your Atmosphere by John Mayer. This is off the Live Where the Light Is, Live in Los Angeles album.

two songs from the acoustic section. The next song is Wait Until Tomorrow from the John Mayer Trio section of the Where the Light Is live show.

That was John Mayer with the Wait Until Tomorrow. And if you didn't know of John Mayer could shred, now you do. So again, he's not just Your Body is a Wonderland. The time is 2:50. We've got time for one more track coming up at 3. We've got the man Hip Hop Henry in the studio doing End of the Century. I am going to go ahead and finish out this last John Mayer song for Cause and Effect here with one of his most famous ones. This is going to be Gravity, the live version from Where the Light Is. Once again, this is DJ Paul Breedlove here on WRIR 97.3 FM Richmond for this episode of Cause and Effect. Thank you guys for listening and enjoy.

WRIR-LP 97.3 FM, Richmond. End of the century, Hip Hop Henry, we in the building, man. Went cruising through the 80s for that first hour. We're going to play some PSAs, some promos, pay some bills real quick.

0: didn't see you there. You know, if you're like most Americans, you probably say to yourself all the time, systemic racism, is that really a thing? Well, you probably know that today's technology lets the government watch what we do and track where we go more than ever before, so much that privacy is almost a thing of the past. But did you know that the government watches some of us a lot more than others, depending on where we come from? That as recently as 2011, the NYPD was exposed for targeting their surveillance specifically at what they called ancestries of interest. That they've been using our tax dollars to spy on these people's everyday lives, just going to the barber shop and the bookstore and singling them out for constant invasion of privacy for no other reason than where their ancestors were born. Did you know that? Do you know what that's called? That's called systemic racism. And yes, it's really a thing.
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End of the century, coming to an end. Hip Hop Henry, we've been in here real mellow this last hour. We're going to keep it going. I think I got like one more song after this. And this is in celebration of the 50th anniversary of Why Can't We Be Friends by War. So we're going to play the Lament Medley, and then we're going to get out of here. I'm going to make room for River City Limits with Fontaine kind of at 5 o'clock. So nothing but local joints. So, Richmond, it's been real. I'll be back. I have no idea when, but it's good to be back behind the mic. So hopefully I'll be back in here soon. Zip up every man. Sign off. You know the deal. Wash your hands.

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My name is Fontaine. I normally come your way Fridays 3 to 5 p.m. every other week, alternating with Enzo. Used to be Fridays 9 to 11, but now 3 to 5 every other week on Fridays. So it's my turn to bring you River City Limits music from Richmond for the next 2 hours. Thanks to Hip Hop Henry for DJing the last 2 hours, previous 2 hours. All right, so I'm going to start off with some Renee Marie, and I've got some Jazz Poet Society and Harry Gore and some good guys. I'm going to start with Renee Marie. This is, she was big around here, I guess it was the 90s and into the aughts. This CD was recorded live at Jazz Standard in New York City in December of 2002, December 1st, 2002 to be specific. And I'm going to play this. My previous radio station I previously DJed at, she was going to make an appearance, and she called me one night in anticipation of it, and she talked to me for a long time. I think it was like 20 or 30 minutes, which is pretty a long time considering. We talked about all the different things we're going to talk about, and then she ended up not being able to make the radio show because she was sick or she was a sore throat, and she wanted to make sure she could sing at the gig. I think it was the Second Street Festival. But anyway, great talking to her, and I met her brother another different occasion. Let's hear her and her bandmates doing their version of Deed I Do here on WRIR 97.3 FM, Richmond Independent Radio, River City Limits.

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1: That's Renee Marie. We're going to hear The Good Guys featuring our own Charles Williams doing a song called Democracy or Else.

most DJs won't play this song, but underground has no diss joints to bomb. From the future feeling this flow takes form, fifth child style, constantly anti-norm.

0: All right, we just heard music from Jazz Poet Society, We Be So Cool, the radio mix. And before that, we heard Harry Gore with No Adultery Blues. I think that was a solo thing he put out, I think it was 2003. And we heard his band The Good Guys before that from 84, Democracy or Else, featuring DJ Greybeard, one of our Sunday DJs. He's been around since the very beginning. He was on bass and vocals on that track, Democracy or Else, which reminds me to remind you to please vote. It's already early voting season, and maybe you got your mail-in ballot in the mail. I got mine. Just make sure you turn it in before Election Day. You can vote early. You can vote on Election Day, and don't let anybody intimidate you to keep you from voting. Vote if you can, please. All right, before Democracy or Else from The Good Guys, we heard Renee Marie doing her version of Deed I Do. Haven't listened to her in a while. All right. I'm going to scroll up on my phone, see if I can find something real quick here. There is a online article. Let's see. Is that it? I'm not going to be able to find this thing, am I? I texted a friend about Chuck Varga, who I just found out like an hour or two ago, has in fact passed away. Hasn't really hit me yet emotionally. He was in Gwar. He was executioner. He moved away from Richmond a while ago, moved to New York. And he's been in Florida for a little while. He's been battling cancer for the better part of a decade. And finally, it did catch up with him, and we knew he was going, but it's still a lot to hear that it has in fact happened. And I was fortunate to be able to text with him. It got to where he was just responding, like or love to my text. And my last one was 2 weeks ago and said, hey, thinking about you. Hope you get to watch the Green Bay Packers game tomorrow. Love ya. Because I knew he was a Packers fan, and he loved that, and wasn't sure about the last 2 weeks. But I just found out a couple hours ago that Chuck Varga has in fact passed away. So sad news. I'm going to play his song "Sexecutioner" in a moment. I'm trying to find where I texted a friend about this article. I think I mentioned it here. One of the metal magazines did an interview with him. I forget which metal magazine. Probably if you Google Chuck Varga interview 2026. Maybe I should do that while this song is playing. That's too far back. Anyway, it was an interesting interview. He was, taking the battle on his own terms, dying on his own terms. Thanks to David, by the way, for texting me the news a little while ago, and then I texted with Bob Gorman and Danielle Stamps. Danielle was, of course, Sly Menstra. Bob is a Bone Snapper, still in the band. Danielle called me from L.A., and she was very emotional, but she's like, he went out on his own terms, so that's definitely the way to do it. So rest in power, Chuck Varga. I'm going to play his song from their second album. Lunge across the studio so I can grab the cover of this LP, Scum Dogs of the Universe, which came out in 1990, if I'm not mistaken. And we're going to hear the song, Sexecutioner. Love you, Chuck.
1: Excuse me, but what good is all the violence in the world unless it is tempered with limitless sex? Bring

All right, that is Gwarv's executioner for Chuck Varger, who passed away yesterday, and who, of course, was executioner for many, many years. There's a YouTube video of the celebrating Dave Brocky performance in the Gwarv Bar parking lot with Rog, and Chuck is there, and he sings something. Is it executioner? It's been a few weeks since I watched it, but he's in good form there, and Danielle's in it as Sly Mestra. But also, before I played the song, I mentioned that there was an interview with Chuck this summer on one of the metal magazines. So I Googled and found it. It's on Decibel magazine, and it's dated July 9th, 2026. And the title is, "I Thought I Was Going to Ride Out the Apocalypse, Gwarv Co-Founder Chuck Varga on His Terminal Cancer Battle." And I read it maybe a month ago, and it's really interesting. So if you're interested in Chuck Varga, go to Decibel magazine and look for the article on Chuck Varga. So it hasn't really hit me yet emotionally. I wasn't sure if I was going to start crying while talking about him, but maybe a little bit later. So very sad news, even though we knew it was coming this month sometime. All right, speaking of people in Gwarv that have passed, I was flipping through CDs right before I got the news that he passed, and I went back and looked at the Corey Smoot Experiment CD. He passed away in November of 2011, all unexpectedly on the Gwarv tour bus. Very heart-wrenching. And Dave Brocky gave me a CD right after that that was just coming out. And in fact, this was not even the major label version. It was the sort of DIY version of the CD. But there's a song, well, there's two songs that kind of flow together, Brain Fade and Mandatory Purgatory. And I, back in early 2012, I did an edit to make it FCC clean. So let's hear another Gwarv member who's gone on to the next level. Corey Smoot Experiment, Brain Fade and Mandatory Purgatory.

So we just heard the Corey Smith Experiment, Brain Fade, and Mandatory Purgatory, my own little FCC edit on Mandatory Purgatory. Before that, Gwar did Sexecutioner. So we lost Corey Smoot in November of 2011 and Chuck Varga yesterday. On Dolly Parton Day, I guess, 9/25/26. Anyway, all right. So I just found out that last bit of news like 2 hours ago, hour and a half ago, whenever it was. So I had already set up what I was going to play today, including that first set of stuff. And this next set, I've got the artwork for the new music from the new album or EP or whatever it is from Mr. Earthbound. It's called, I don't know how you're supposed to pronounce it, but Mabon, M-A-B-O-N. And they are going to be playing, let's see, October 6th at Copacabana along with Book of Worms and a couple other bands. So I thought I'd play you a song from Mr. Earthbound, The Fire That Knows Your Name, and they're going to play, which is brand new, and then a Book of Worms brand new song called Slime Fever. Thank you for tuning in to River City Limits with Fontaine.

0: Oops, had to put my headphones on. Okay, we just heard music from Book of Worms, brand new stuff called Slime Fever. Before that, new stuff from Mr. Earthbound, a song called The Fire That Knows Your Name. And the artwork that they have on their Bandcamp I used for the blog post for today's River City Limits show. So if you go to WRIR.org and find the River City Limits post, right now it should be the topmost post underneath whatever it says about fundraising. Click on the Read More link for River City Limits, and you'll see the set list and the cool artwork from Mr. Earthbound. Mr. Earthbound and Book of Worms are playing Copacabana on October 6th. And across the room, I have a piece of paper that says the other bands, the touring bands they're playing with, but I don't remember off the top of my head. But the local ones, that's what we got for, right? I do often, anyhow. All right, River City Limits with Fontaine. I got an hour and 15 minutes left, approximately, on this September 26th of 2026. Oh, I found information if you're interested in Chuck Varga and Sexecutioner, given the sad news that he passed away yesterday after his nearly a decade-long cancer battle, but passed away on his own terms, so good for that. There's a YouTube video, which title is ROG, which is GWAR spelled backwards, so it's R-A-W-G. ROG, parentheses, GWAR Unmasked, full show, live at GWAR Bar in Richmond, Virginia, August 13th, 2019, Dave Rocky celebration. So if you want to find that on YouTube, ROG, GWAR Unmasked, full show, 8-13-19 at GWAR Bar. And Chuck's at the end. Everyone's unmasked, as it just said in the title. And remember Dave Brocky after the gravestone got dedicated in Hollywood Cemetery. And yeah, I don't know. It's I really enjoyed watching that about a month ago. So if you want to check that out, that's up to you, of course. All right, back to current stuff. I've got some recent stuff from White Beast and some brand new stuff from Gasoline Girls featuring a member of Toward Space. So let's check out both of those. Let's hear White Beast with Hard Love to start off this set.
1: I love you. I love you. Gucci Goo.

All right, that is Gasoline Girls, I'm Killing Me, which is brand new, released 2 days ago, says Bandcamp. Before Gasoline Girls, we heard White Beast with Hard Love, which is also fairly new. All right, I've got some Girl Spit and some Municipal Waste. Municipal Waste just played, what was it, last Saturday with Circle Jerks and Negative Approach, really fun show, all three bands. We're going to start off, though, with Girl Spit with the song called Rise. They're playing Gallery 5 on October 2nd, and I believe there's a whole bunch of other stuff going on at that Gallery 5 event next Friday. But I do know at least Girl Spit. So let's hear Rise.

All right. More Richmond music. We just heard Municipal Waste with Breathe Grease, which we got to see them do live at the National last Friday. Before that, Girl Spit did Rise. They're playing Gallery 5 on October 2nd, next Friday. We got some Bat, which is related members with Municipal Waste. Bat's going to do Wild Fever next. They're playing Copacabana on October 12th with Voivod. And then we're going to have the Get Off with Closed Door, Closed Casket. They're playing Gallery 5 on October 4th. So let me play you some Bat.

All right. It is just after 6 o'clock. 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My name is Fontaine. You're listening to River City Limits. 2 hours of Richmond music every Saturday, 5 to 7 p.m. with a rotating cast of DJs. Thanks for all the other DJs that do this time slot in the rotation. All right, we just heard a band called The Get Off with the song Closed Door, Closed Casket. They're playing Gallery 5 on October 4th. Before that, we heard Bat with Wild Fever. They're playing Copacabana on October 12th along with Voivod, which is pretty cool. All right, I'm typing in the set list as we go along. You can go to our station website of WRIR.org, look for the River City Limits post, click on the Read More link, and it'll show you all I've been playing, including where bands are playing and when. I've got two more bands lined up. In this next set, we got some Fuzzy Prophet. We're going to hear It's Love. They're playing Gallery 5 on October 18th. And Piranorama, I'm going old school because I just love this song so much. It's called Stop It. And I'm pretty sure I saw they're playing a gig somewhere, but now I can't remember where and or how I stumbled across the info. So I may have made it up in my head. But at any rate, we're going to hear Fuzzy Prophet and then Piranorama here on River City Limits.

0: Cool.
1: Cool indeed. That is Piranorama with Stop It. I think they have an upcoming gig, but I can't remember where I saw that. Fuzzy Prophet before that did It's Love. They're playing Gallery 5 on October 18th. All right, this is Fontaine during River City Limits. Once again, I'm typing in the set list as we go along. You can find it on WRIR.org. And then next week, I can come back and do the Spinatron version, which shows you the artist, the song, the album, the record label, the date, all that fun stuff. But on this version, as well as that version, I have the dates and locations of upcoming gigs when I know them. So this next set, we got Future Mantis, Crack Fox, and Flannel, which just happened to be bands that played my first birthday party almost 4 years ago. I've got two bands lined up for this December. Still haven't gotten around to getting the third one, which I really need to do pretty soon. If you're listening, you have my cell phone number, and you want to shoot me a text about playing Fuzzy Cactus on December 20th, let me know. But anyway, we're going to hear Future Mantis with Northwoods 1985. They're playing Gallery 5 on November 19th. And Crack Fox is going to do Little Weirdo. Flannel's going to do Tornado Woman. And they may have upcoming gigs, but I don't have that on the top of my head. But let's start off with Future Mantis. Yes, now.

All right. More Richmond bands. Can you handle it all? We just heard Flannel with Tornado Woman. Crack Fox did Little Weirdo. And we heard Future Mantis with Northwoods 1985. Future Mantis is playing Gallery 5 on November 19th, says the internet. So it must be true, right? All right, but 42 minutes left in River City Limits. You want to stay tuned at 7 o'clock for Straw. He's got some special guests. I'll pull it up my phone later and read it off to you, what he texted me. In the meantime, I'm going to go back to vinyl. Got some Dorothea Cottrell on gold vinyl and Brandon A.M. on bright blue vinyl. So we're going to start off with Dorothea Cottrell and Family Annihilator.

0: What's up to my beloved hometown of Richmond, Virginia? This is Randy, the lead screamer from Lamb of God and Halo of Lucas. I highly encourage you to continue listening to WRIRLP 97.3 FM. 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Later.
1: Later, Randy. All right, we just heard Lamb of God from earlier this year with El Vaccio. Before that, we heard Brandon A.M. with Unfold, parentheses, Be There For Me. We also heard Dorothea Cottrell from a couple years ago in Family Annihilator. Coming up at the top of the hour, Straw will be here with guests Ty Sorrell and Bijou Nouveau. Wait, I'm sure I've butchered all of those. Ty Sorrell and Bijou Nouveau. Okay, we're going to go with that. So that's at the top of the hour. All right, let's see. Let me replace the Lamb of God station ID, which I did back in 2008, I believe, with this song from Strike Anywhere, recorded live here in WRR, well, the old studio, September 9th, 2011, on my With the Fontaine show. Strike Anywhere, live version, live acoustic version of South Central Beach Party. Please play.
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1: Dig it.
0: All right, that's Thomas from both those bands. Strike Anywhere played at the National on, what was it, last Tuesday? I think I got the right date for that. And lots of fun. Always good seeing Thomas. All right, South Central Beach Party, live acoustic on WRIR, September 9th, 2011, is what we just heard. Live on my with the Fontaine Radio Show, which used to be every Friday, 9 to 11, but now I'm every other Friday, 3 to 5 p.m., alternating with Enzo, which is a lot of fun. All right, so I've got 20 minutes left. What can I play Richmond music-wise in 20 minutes? I've got some Uzi Occult queued up. This is from, looks like May of this year. I'm not sure how they pronounce it, but I'm going to call it Katabasis.

Okay, let's cut the mic on. We just heard Parasitic with Traitor. Before that, Ayn Reagan and Cycle of Violence. We heard Circle Breaker with Antler Queen. They're playing Gallery 5 on November 1st. We also heard U.S. Bastards with Rip Snorter, RPG with Insult and Allure, Telepathic Love with Abduction, and Uzia with Carabasas. At least that's how I'm pronouncing it. I'm leaving with Trap Cry, Faded, the radio edit. Please stay tuned for Straw and his guest. Ooh.

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1: 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When was the last time I saw a swashbuckler at the beach? And right now at 8:08, it is 68 degrees at
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My name is Straw. Welcome to Panorama. Tonight's guests, Bijou Nouveau and Ty Sorrell on guest curation. That's coming up at 7:30. In the meantime, this is the first track off of the new Bijou Nouveau record.

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Skipping a track there because that is from a PS1 game and I can't remember what it is. And this is from ZHTML, track title I can't say on air, but it's quite good.

0: a moment to spare for something very...
1: And I'm not yet complete. Patience. Thank you.

BBLs on Vegas Strip, greasy as when bacon drips. CDs swell, might as well get CDL. My city screaming, we need mail. Paul Revere, reveal the foes. Who's to say you read the code? Over oceans, where's the code?

It is not that serious, honey. Stretch marks, kids, the way you look, height, it is not that serious. Just take care of yourself. Do what you can for yourself, but it is not that serious. Life goes on. Literally, if I could go back and tell myself that, I would have made so many other decisions. It is not that serious.

Look at this. Holy crap. Whoa. Here comes the wind.

There's so much activity going on right now. Still waiting on Tai and Bijou to get here. But in the meantime, let me tell you what y'all just heard. Ibrahim Alpha Jr. with Untitled B2. This is from a release that I have not been able to nail down exactly what it's from yet. Before that was Akira Ishikawa and his Count Buffaloes from 1970. Speaking under my breath from a record called Electrum. Christian, before that, brand new out of Richmond, that was Growing Interlude off the just-released Growing In. J Dilla, People, off of Donuts, Robaloo, Toonami, and ZHTML was when we last split into the microphone. Got a lot more goodies coming your way. Stick around for the guests of honor. My name is Charles. This is Panoramic.

incarcerated. Stretch measured and waiting before I even enter the stadium. Forming a foray, warring against separation. Payment post-dated like the love I padded in pages. Roof of mouth red hot, blazing like capsaicin caught in the cadence. Climate, planet in peril and stocks exchanging. And I'ma go out the same way I came in, but don't watch that like the film X-rated. Rhyme clusters keep me satiated. Composing waters uncharted. My community cathartic, coming together apartment by apartment, but defragmented artists, what they name it. It's nothing, it's off the muscle. Fines double, coming together, synthesizing like the gun of Zeta. Regardless, whole squadron all in, forming a circle. We getting light through the darkness. Parting season, conjoining cosmic, moonwalking through caltrops, creating a path to forward, forging new code of honor. Synchrony in the sonnets, assemblage of affirmations concerning how we gon' progress, how we gon' progress. My people the source, my people complex. My people simplistic, really fashioned in context of congressional healings. C-span dealings, auras externa, connect to earth, it's just a feeling. Waves of emotion, potent and verbose, a potage of dreams.

And without further ado, one final recap before we get into the first proper guest mix of this coming second hour. This is Dominica from Damian Dalla Torre playing underneath me right now. And before that was brand new from Big Flowers Shamar with my people Megazord. Also Steve Bates with Pink Pink Pink dot dot dot Pink Pink from just recently released An Infinite Antenna. Thanks Cloud for turning me on to that one. Brand new Megiappa before that with 1111 from the just recently released Intentions on an International Anthem. Some Japanese trip hop before that with Hotoru. That is from an LP called Funhouse, and it is impossible to find on both Discogs and the Seven Seas. So happy hunting with that one. And Misha Panfilov sound combo before that with In a Dream. So Bijunovo is a singer based out of Richmond, also a music appreciator themselves, and together with Ty Sorrell, who is a singer, rapper, beat maker, also tastemaker, just dropped a brand new collaborative LP called Eclipse Season. That's Biju helmed, Ty produced. And their guest curation tonight, I am actually only just diving into for the first time. We're going into this one blind. They are stuck in traffic because the bottom tonight is buck wild crazy. It'd be like that sometimes, you know, it really does. So I'm gonna let this thing play out, be our opening curtain, and then we will jump right in. But in the meantime, my name is Straw. You're listening to Panoramic on WRAR LP 97.3 FM. And I'll see you on the other side. I'm looking forward to this one. Thanks, y'all, for coming through and doing the mix. It's a pleasure having you.

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0: June and I, we had our problems with the business. But I never should have razzed him about eating pussy. This whole war could have been averted. Cunnilingus and psychiatry brought us to this.
1: You guys,

0: 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I'm joking. Give me that.
1: What?
0: Give me that.
1: My food?
0: I'm joking. I'm joking.
1: Professor, do you want a bite of mine?
0: Yeah, I actually would like to try.
1: Yep, sure.

0: You want my advice? And this is nothing about Aid or anybody else. Stay single as long as you can.
1: Oh, come on. What are you saying?
0: Oh, no offense. But ask me, marriage and our thing don't jive.
1: Everybody we know is married.
0: Not everybody.